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We got you. 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

0: My name's Chris.
1: What's up, Chris? Where are you calling from this afternoon?
0: I'm calling from Santee.
1: All right, man. Much love going out to you, Santee. Has it started raining over there, or it just looks like it's going to rain?
0: Just looks like it's going to rain.
1: Yeah, I kind of like this weather, man. You know what I also like? I like hooking up people with tickets to Disneyland Resort. You're caller 15. You're going to go to the happiest place on earth.
0: No way!
1: Yeah, woo! Man. Congratulations, sweet. Brother. You taking the family, or are you going by yourself?
0: Yeah, my wife and two kids.
1: Oh, there it is, man. Perfect, perfect. All right, man. Hold on tight. More chances for you to win happens tomorrow morning with the show at 8 a.m. It's Rock 105.3.

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I got a pair of tickets to the Padres game during the Star Wars weekend. 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
1: Jonathan.
0: Jonathan, congratulations, man. You're color 15. You have a pair of tickets to the Padres during the Star Wars weekend.
1: Love it. That's awesome.
0: Yeah, brother. Hold on tight, man. 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

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So police in Florida are investigating two burglars who hopped the fence at a high school, messed around on bicycles and other equipment, and then they stole 100 hot dogs and ice cream. Only in Florida, right? I'll tell you. 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

Rock 105.3, it's Beto Perez, and you know, I love to share random facts throughout my show. Did you know that blue dragons, which is a tiny sea slug that looks like a floating Pokemon, actually steals venom from jellyfish? Yeah. 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

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Jeremy's smoking. 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

This guy has some really well shot full length concerts on YouTube. If you ever just want to see Gary Clark Jr. in concert, you could do that right in the privacy of your living room. 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Gary Clark Jr. Come Together on Rock 105.3.

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Red Hot Chili Peppers just sold their catalog. They were hoping to get $350 million. Sadly, they only got $300 million. 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

Just in case you're keeping count, we're about 10 days away from a big, long three-day weekend. Yeah, Memorial Day weekend is next weekend, FYI. 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

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That's next. Sum 41. Here's Landmines.

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Incubus, they were supposed to release some new music this past fall. They went back into the studio, and they're still recording. Maybe they were just inspired. Let's hope so. 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

Oh, I love a good roast. I finally watched the roast of Kevin Hart last night. If you haven't watched it, it's on Netflix. Oh, it's good. If you're easily offended, yes, please watch it, because you will be. And it cracks me up. There's some really cringy jokes, but they were fantastic. It's worth the watch. Kings of Leon, use somebody on Rock 105.3.

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They're new, called Never Tell. Guest vocalist Sleep Theory on this song. 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
1: Woohoo!
0: That was Vincent. 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

It's the Foo Fighters opening up the Rub Room this morning. That was their song, Caught in the Echo, off their brand new album, Your Favorite Toy. What's up? It's Jamie, and I got an hour of brand new rock music for you right here on Rock 105.3. Bill Murray is up next with Always Let You Down, featuring A Day to Remember.

It's Eva Under Fire with their song Villainous. It's the title track off their upcoming album. We get that in July. The song also features Maria Brink of In This Moment. Up next in the Rubber Room, it's Against the Current. Here they are with their song Heavenly. I got to see them play it live for the first time ever on their run of shows to celebrate their 15-year anniversary. But now you get to listen to it in the Rubber Room.

Shinedown has a new album coming out in just over 2 weeks. It's called 8, and that song Safe and Sound is off of that album. Up next in the Rub Room, got some brand new Machine Gun Kelly and Fred Durst for you. Here it is with Fix Your Face. That's right.

3 days grace in the Rubber Room. They're also going to be in San Diego November 20th. Rock1053.com has your tickets to that show. That song was Don't Want to Go Home Tonight off their latest album, Alien Nation. Up next in the Rubber Room, from Ashes to New, here they are with Drag Me.

From the Scream 7 movie, that's Ice Nine Kills with Twisting the Knife, featuring McKenna Grace, who was also in the Scream 7 movie. Up next in the Rub Room, it's Sublime, Until the Sun Explodes, the title track off their upcoming album. We get that in June, but honestly, may take you until July to finish it, because it's a long album, 22 songs, but here it is now in the Rub Room, Until the Sun Explodes. Yeah.

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That's The Warning with Kerosene up next and taking us out of the rubber room. I got President for you with their song Destroy Me. You can catch them live here in San Diego in October. They're going to be downtown playing at the House of Blues. Stick around. The show starts at 6. They got your tickets to Disneyland and $1,000 cash every hour, so you're not going to want to miss that. But until then, my name is Jamie. It's Rock 105.3. And guess what? You're in the rubber room.

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I mean, I don't like your face, but I didn't tell you anything. 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
0: 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If you

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And it matters more because I had it. 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I'm automatic quarterback, I ain't talking second packet. 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

0: nice to people. 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

0: 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Getting your day started with a tasty nugget from the last edition of the show. 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
2: I don't even know where to begin with this. We get emails from time to time, people like asking for advice or telling us the situation that they're in, right. Different things like this. This is one of the wilder emails we've ever received.
3: Oh.
2: I'm going to tell you that right now.
3: Oh, my.
2: And what they're saying and what they're admitting to is beyond words. It's gross.
3: Oh,
2: it's gross. Crazy. Well, and it's both sides. It's a married couple. And it's a bathroom situation.
3: Oh, my.
2: You know how that goes.
3: Yeah.
2: You know, I mean, if you share a bathroom with somebody.
4: Oh, God.
2: You don't have to go back there, Emily. Oh, you have your own bathroom.
4: Please don't take me back there.
2: No. You have your own bathroom.
4: I don't want to go
2: now.
4: Back, Eddie.
2: No.
4: Eddie, don't make me go back.
2: You're a special girl. You got your own big girl bathroom now.
4: Big girl bathroom.
2: Yeah, you don't have to share with two boys anymore.
4: Oh.
2: That was a dark time for you.
4: Yeah, if that door is left open, sometimes when I walk by it, sometimes I'll get like PT hit with it hard.
2: Jarred,
4: I'm like, oh, God.
2: Jarring. Yeah. If you ever have to share a bathroom with anybody, it's not the best. Mm-hmm. I mean, it is what it is, but that's how it goes, you know, especially if you're married. Well, this woman wrote in, and oh boy, this is one of the wilder scenes I've ever heard.
3: Oh.
2: The email says, "Hi, show. Just want to say thanks for the laughs every morning. You guys are the best.
5: Oh, you're welcome.
2: I'm going to end it. I'm going to end it there.
3: No, Eddie.
4: Oh, we're done. That's the email?
3: I don't think you can. Well,
2: the rest of it is.
3: I want to know what's the gross
4: I'm
3: thing.
4: Dying to know.
2: Okay.
3: What? What's happening?
2: Be warned.
3: Oh, no.
2: The email says,
3: okay.
2: Writing you because I've had to deal with an issue for a long time now, and I can't think of a better crew to talk about this with. My husband does something that is so awful. He pees on the toilet seat and refuses to lift the seat up that you sit on.
3: Well, we got a Thor here.
5: No,
2: 1,000,000%.
3: Oh, I go 1,000,000%.
2: 1,000,000%.
5: I do, and I lift the toilet seat.
2: No, you don't.
3: Okay, yes. Lies.
5: Oh, my God.
2: I've gone in after you, and we've discussed this many times.
5: I've gone in, and there's been pee on the toilet seat. I'm not cleaning that up because that's disgusting. So clearly, when you've gone in after me, it was already there.
3: You're just using your wonderful aim to...
5: Yeah.
3: Okay.
2: The email continues. I begged him for years to please lift the seat when he pees. After 7 years,
3: oh my God.
2: I got tired of asking him because I would always be stuck sitting on the wet pee without warning.
3: Oh, God.
2: So gross.
3: So gross.
2: Then I'd spend another 4 minutes having to wash my legs off because of it. So I have decided and started cleaning the seat off with his bath towel. And I never stopped since. We have now been together for 10 years.
3: Oh, my God.
2: Am I the jerk? Thanks for listening. P1, not going to say my name, which I don't blame you.
3: Yeah, I wouldn't. I wouldn't.
2: This is a wild scene.
3: Oh, my God. I wouldn't. Oh.
2: I don't really understand what the guy is doing, like why he can't lift the seat.
3: Right.
2: Because that's kind of standard practice.
5: Clean it.

0: two guys have been in prison. I'll let you decide who.
1: Everybody else can. My son is 15 now. So you could decide. Robert's 57.
0: Well, I wasn't going to say.
1: One of them was in prison for 4.5 years.
0: I'm not going to say who.
1: One of them was in prison for 4.5 years.
0: I'm not
1: going to
0: say which one.
1: One of them is a smidge of a nightmare to live with. Well, they both are, actually, to be honest.
0: Okay.
1: One of them leaves their clothes all over the place.
2: One
1: of them bunches their bath towel up when they're in the bathroom, and they just like put it in a ball on the hanger part.
2: It's never gonna
1: rack,
2: dry.
1: On the rack, instead of like laying it out.
2: Hanging it.
0: How does it get dry?
1: I don't know, Eddie, but they're a bunch of...
3: If only you had a towel warmer.
1: They're a bunch of Neanderthals.
0: Animals.
1: Absolute animals.
0: And don't you also say when they use the toilet paper, they take it off of the roll and just sit it on the roll?
1: They sure do.
0: That seems like it'd be harder to use. Be harder to use.
1: We had people coming over. So I put a new roll in there, and then I go to look at it half an hour later, and it's sitting up on the counter.
0: They prefer it that way.
1: They prefer it that way.
0: Okay.
1: So it's not good in that restroom. Lots of mess used to happen on the sides. There was some drippage and splatter, and it would not smell great in there.
3: Uh-oh.
2: Oh, God.
1: And also,
3: are you,
1: on occasion.
3: Did you write this email?
1: It wasn't me.
0: Okay.
1: But on occasion, they would leave the toilet seat down just as described here. And I would go in there and go in the middle of the night to go to the restroom. And I'd sit down and I'd have a wet leg. There's honestly nothing worse. There's nothing worse. And it would happen on occasion. And I would always say something to them.
0: At the moment?
1: Not at the moment.
0: That's nice.
1: Because it was like, 1 a.m.
2: Right.
1: Yeah. But I would say things. Hey.
0: Coming to.
1: And after, I don't know, 5 years, I'm not coming to.
3: Where am I?
1: You don't need to say that. That's not funny.
0: Okay, sorry.
2: Oh, no.
0: Sorry, this is a very sensitive situation.
1: After 5, 6, maybe even 7 years, hit my limit. And
3: you waited that long?
1: Maybe.
0: No. No.
1: Maybe once or twice.
0: No.
1: Did I look down at that after having the wet leg, and did I grab Robert's bunched up bath towel and do the same thing?
3: That's messed up.
2: Stop
0: There's no way. There's no way. There's no way.
1: Yes, I did.
3: Wow.
2: How many men is this happening to across America?
1: How many women is this happening
2: That's
1: to across
2: a good point
1: America?
0: Who's
2: well,
0: the victim?
2: Emily?
1: I think we know who the victim is.
2: Yeah.
3: Why didn't you just get one of those toilet seat covers?
2: Why should she
0: like
2: have
0: ask
2: to
0: ask
2: do that?
1: Oh, like the ones at the public restroom? So I start
0: it's
1: using
0: a great solution. It's a great solution.
1: I mean, I think the solution is to put it up when you pee.
2: Yeah, I agree.
1: I think that's what you do.
2: Yes.
0: I don't understand why you wouldn't.
1: Put it up?
0: Yeah.
2: Lazy?
0: But no, I mean, it's not... You're trained from a young age to do that. Mm-hmm. So I don't even think about it. It's just automatic. Now, do I always put it down? No. I'm that guy. I admit it. But living at home, I always do. Because I share a bathroom with my wife. Mm-hmm. And I grew up with a sister and mom sharing bathrooms and things like that. So I got yelled at a million times. So I was trained to. For some reason here at work, I leave it up.
1: I'd rather you leave it up than have it be down and have there be spots, things on the top.
0: Right.
2: I agree.
1: Way rather that.
0: Yeah, that's
3: I left it up once and I had a girlfriend fall into the toilet.
0: That's hysterical.
1: That's happened
2: that's
1: to me
2: That's not
1: too.
2: Hysterical.
0: Oh.
2: Yeah. That is not.
3: And she got mad at me. But I'm like, why would you just sit down assuming it's down?
0: Yeah, that's wild.
3: Like, when I go number two, I don't just assume it's down.
2: Well, it should be down. Yeah, but I think it's okay to assume that.
3: But when I go number two, I look and see if it's up or down. I don't just sit down.
1: Yeah, sometimes it's dark. You're moving fast.
3: So you don't put it down?
1: I mean, I do, but it's happened before.
3: That's just crazy to think about.
1: That's
3: on you.
0: Always moving fast.
1: It's really unfortunate.
2: Wow.
0: You're saying right now that you picked up Robert's bath towel and used it to clean the seat?
1: Maybe once or twice. I can't. I mean, a woman can only take so much. I can only take so much.
0: Do you?
1: You can only ask them enough.
0: The question was asked by Sky.
2: Yeah.
0: Do you let them know, or was there fair warning that this would happen?
1: No, I didn't let them know. No fair warning.
0: Oh.
2: Well,
1: that's it.
0: So next time he takes a shower, gets out, uses the towel, pee towel.
3: Well, what if it wasn't his pee? What if it was your son's?
1: I never really thought about that.
2: Just automatically blamed
0: him. Well, one guy's been in prison.
2: Yeah,
1: we did come
3: to that. I feel like him being in prison,
1: like
3: he'd be more sanitary. I'm sure he cares if there's pee on his towel.
1: I mean,
3: he cares about
1: that. Have you seen it? He'll leave it on the ground next to the toilet in a ball. And
2: ew!
1: Then use it to dry off.
3: No, I mean, come on.
1: I mean... It's,

0: Filthy.
1: That's gross.
0: That's filthy.
2: It is filthy. Uh-huh. And I think that this chick is not in the wrong. Feel bad for her.
1: Keep doing it?
2: Sure. You won't change. Let him know.
0: There's not a better solution here.
1: Yeah.
0: I think it's awful.
1: Built her own bathroom Emily got.
0: Oh, maybe.
3: That is the only solution, to be honest.
0: Bidet? I don't know. Will that help? I don't know.
2: That could help.
0: I don't know.
2: That could help.
0: Sky?
4: My husband's in there when I go number one.
0: That's true. And
4: so sometimes. I make him clean it.
1: Yeah, okay,
4: he says it's like looking at heaven.
1: Okay, I don't do it on the seat. I don't go on the seat. See, I don't live in this world. I live in a world where the top cover goes down every time after you're done going to the bathroom. Yeah. Because when you flush, we've read a lot of stories about how when you flush, the water particles like go places. So
0: I mean, what do you really think is going to happen?
1: So leaving the seat up, not putting the seat down, like all that, that doesn't.
0: Have you ever sat down and sat on the top cover?
1: No.
0: On accident.
1: Because I always know it's closed. So I always know even in the middle of the night, I just got to lift the little top cover up and then go. So this like. I can't even relate to this world.
4: Well, she has the bathroom
1: world.
4: Attendant in
0: oh,
4: there.
0: That's true.
2: There's at all hours?
1: There's yeah. no
0: goes,
1: attendant.
0: It's a mint, and yeah. then...
1: But I
4: and
1: do...
4: And then she goes, no tip this morning, Javier.
0: No. Yeah.
4: And then she leaves.
0: That's messed up.
1: I feel like they're both gross at this point, but I do think, like, the threat should have gone out first of, like...
0: Warning?
1: If this happens one more time, I'm going to start using your towel to clean it up, and it's your fault, so there you go. And I think that the warning, I think, would have scared him into changing. I don't know the dude, but I would hope so that nobody wants a pee towel.
3: I don't know about Robert. I don't think a warning would have changed him. I'm giving him warnings all over the place. About
1: so
3: her.
1: This is just...
0: Watch yourself?
3: Watch yourself.
1: I can't.
0: That never works.
1: I no, can't.
0: Really that never
3: does.
0: Works.
3: It really doesn't.
0: What a scene.
3: Uh-huh.
1: I
0: just...
1: Sure is. I'm so sorry. To both of them.
4: Not good.
0: This Mm-mm. is so gross.
4: Yeah, they're never going to make it.
0: No, I don't know.
1: Wait, it's been 10 years.
0: Emily's still chugging along somehow.
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2: Do you guys remember when Sky told us she was really cool in high school?
3: How could I forget?
2: And then we asked her, well, what made you so cool? And she said, well, number one, I was on the dance team, which were cooler than the
3: national champions.
2: Cheerleading squad. Yeah.
4: Never won a single award.
2: Then she said that the football team was lame and that the soccer team was where it was at.
4: Soccer
2: and that
4: guys
2: you would go to soccer practices
4: again,
2: or soccer games instead of football
4: would
2: games.
4: Win all the games. Football team, the worst in our division.
2: Again, I don't care if the soccer team was the greatest soccer team ever assembled.
4: Hot guys. Lots of thighs.
2: Oh, boy.
4: Guns N' Roses, Metallica, Day on the Green.
2: That ain't high school, but but that's a cool chick.
4: That was high school.
2: Oh, I thought it was after high school.
4: Oh, no. I don't know how my mom let me go to that. Yeah.
3: Well, because you were so cool.
4: Yeah. Clearly.
2: You're listen badass. To that chick.
4: Yeah.
3: Listen to this bitch.
4: Guns N' Roses, Metallica, Day on the Green Tour.
2: Oh, my God.
3: Oh, my God. Oh, and she went with soccer players.
4: I did.
2: She said.
4: I wish I did, but I didn't.
2: Oh. That it was really cool at her school to go to Bible study.
4: This was just freshman year.
5: Or just spit up his coffee.
4: This was only freshman year.
3: I'm sorry, say that again.
2: And only the cool kids went to this Bible study.
3: Only the cool kids.
4: Yeah.
3: There's a movie called 21 Jump Street where they go back to school and all like the nerdy things are popular and all the cool things aren't.
2: Channing
3: popular.
2: Tatum couldn't.
3: Yeah, and he couldn't understand it.
4: Mm-hmm. Yeah.
3: Is that what your school
2: was?
3: It was
2: a bizarro school.
3: It was bizarro school. It was bizarro school.
4: Yeah, I did find it weird when I would, you know, watch the movies and the cheerleaders would always be the hot ones and the football
5: there's
4: team.
5: A whole series made out of Friday Night Lights.
3: Yeah. And Varsity Blues.
4: Wasn't like
3: that wasn't
4: in my
3: about
4: school.
3: A soccer team and a dance team.
4: Yeah. At my school, you had to be winners to be cool, and then all the
3: you
4: hot,
3: had to be winners,
4: and then all
3: to
4: the hot
3: cool.
4: people and good athletes would be drawn to the Scott, teams that would win things.
2: Could it be possibly that you just didn't really get it, and you weren't cool, and you thought you were cool?
4: No.
2: And that okay.
4: Could it be that maybe you guys don't get it, and not every single school is the same?
2: Sure.
4: Okay.
2: Mm-hmm. Sure.
4: Okay.
2: I mean, it doesn't sound possible.
3: I mean, every single school not being the same, I understand. But I mean, for the most part. There's a reason why the movies and everything is pretty similar.
4: Right.
3: They're all the same.
4: Right, I get that. But that wasn't...
3: Did you go to a private school?
4: No. Public school.
2: I need to talk to somebody not in your circle.
3: Yeah.
5: Yeah.
2: From your class.
3: Your class.
2: And say... Were,
4: Guns
2: was
4: and
2: this-
4: Roses.
2: Okay. I won't say that. I won't say that. Because that is cool, but I don't understand. Mm-hmm. So, okay. So if I were to ask you, were you cool in high school?
4: Yes.
2: Okay. I've seen pictures of that dance team and pictures of you from high school.
3: Hotties.
2: Definitely hotties. Not.
5: What was the name of that dance thing that you did? The Follies or what was it?
4: Oh, yeah. That was our novelty routine. We went to, you know, nationals with hotties. It.
5: It what was it called?
4: Ziegfeld Follies.
2: Yep. Ziegfeld and Roy.
4: Uh-huh. We all wore these like old outfits and pretended like we were tapping. We weren't actually tapping, guys, but we were pretending like we were tapping. As in the Ziegfeld Follies.
2: That sounds cool.
4: Yeah.
2: Oh, boy.
4: We were deep into our craft.
2: Nobody.
5: Your craft.
4: No. Give me five. Give me that one. That's a dime. Oh, yeah.
2: That's a cool chick right
4: I don't
2: there.
4: Know why we're playing that right now.
2: Cool chick right there.
3: Well, that's a cool chick.
4: I mean.
3: That's a cool chick.
4: All right.
2: There may be some disagreements here, but
4: yes.
2: Sky claims she was cool in high school.
4: Mm-hmm.
2: Thor, cool in high school?
3: So I played sports. One of my buddies, we were popular, but no, I wasn't cool. I was the funny guy.
4: Oh,
3: you know, but I wasn't cool. I'm still not cool.
4: Oh,
2: we know.
3: It sucks. I wish I was cool. But look at my parents. I had no chance.
4: Oh.
3: Look at my sister.
4: Yeah.
3: Like the fact that I even turned out to be somewhat likable. Not that my parents and my sister aren't likable. Not that my parents and my sister aren't likable. They're just we're all dorks. Like my dad, my mom, my sister. They're nerds. Mm-hmm. But I was, you know, into sports, hung out with popular kids, went to parties.
4: Mm-hmm.
3: But I wasn't cool.
2: You did
3: wife,
2: have frosted tips.
3: I did have frosted
5: double
3: tips.
5: Polo.
2: Nothing cooler.
3: I did wear a t-shirt with a thermal underneath it. Which,
5: I feel like you thought you were cool then, though.
3: I definitely thought I was cool. But look, I wasn't
5: But in
3: cool.
5: hindsight.
3: But like my wife and like her brothers, are actually cool. So it makes me feel like my son has a chance. You know what I'm saying?
5: Yeah.
3: And that's all I really care about. I just want him to be cool.
4: Oh. Okay.
3: Because I wasn't.
4: Oh,
2: that was Sky's dream too. When your daughter was younger, all you cared about was cool. Being popular and cool.
3: Mm-hmm. Oh, I just want him to be. Yeah. I just want him to be cooler than me because I had no style. Mm-hmm. I still don't really. I mean, my wife.
2: Oh, your wife dresses you.
3: Yeah.
2: Mm-hmm. Was I cool in high school? Huh. I lived a double life.
4: Nah. Stop. You're double agent.
5: Lived a lie, honey.
2: A little bit.
3: You were with James Bond over here?
2: Well, half of me was cool.
4: Yeah.
2: I was very popular. I was the funny guy, too.
3: Funny guy.
2: I played sports and all that stuff.
3: Yeah,
2: so
3: I get that.
2: That side of the high school thought I was super cool.
3: Yeah.
2: What they didn't know is there was a side of Eddie who was into nerd things.
3: A dark side.
2: No, I wouldn't say dark.
3: No, I would say
2: Dungeons & Dragons is a little dark.
4: Okay.
3: A Jedi side of Eddie.
2: So there was a side that was into very nerdy things. Yeah. Still am, obviously.
3: You'd walk down the hallway, you were with the football buddies. Oh, good game, Eddie. And then little Eddie from Dungeons & Dragons comes walking by. Hey, what's up, Eddie?
2: Well, he was younger than me, so I wouldn't have talked to him anyway.
3: You'd blow him off?
4: Oh, my God.
3: Wait, who was the other guy?
2: Well, you had Art, who was older than me.
3: Art was older than me.
2: And he was so cool, because he's the DM.
4: Okay, this is getting real nerdy.
5: So cool, Eddie's shaking his head.
4: Real nerdy, real fast.
2: And then you had Bobby, but you had to call him Robert.
3: Robert.
5: Why was he taking himself so seriously?
2: Uh-huh. Same age as me.
3: Robert comes walking by. Hey, Eddie, we playing D&D tonight?
2: He didn't talk like that.
3: Would you be like, oh, what?
2: I'd push him probably against the locker.
3: You push
4: Eddie! Oh, my God.
2: Talk to me, nerd.
3: But then when you were talking to Robert.
2: I was like, I was just messing with you, dude.
3: You're talking to Robert. One of the football guys comes over. Who are you talking to, Eddie?
2: Nerd.
3: You call him a nerd to his face?
2: Yes.
4: Oh, that's not nice.
2: Yes. That's what cool guys do.
3: You're right.
2: Okay?
4: This isn't an 80s movie. What's going on?
3: Then you'd shove him in his locker and tell him it's okay. Tell him you'll make it up to him later.
2: Yeah. Exactly.
4: Oh, my God.
2: So I was pretty cool in high school. Mm-hmm. For the most part. The on the outside.
4: Oh.
2: From what you could see.
3: Yeah, right.
2: Now. There's nobody cool.
3: Nobody.
4: Oh, watch out.
3: Nobody watch out. I know is as cool as this person you're about to
2: that's
3: say.
2: That's my gal.
3: Nobody.
5: Thank you.
2: She's smashing trolls' faces in.
5: I mean, I never did that.
4: Cutting school every day.
3: Hotel parties at 13.
2: Literally. Yeah. Literally. Like,
5: Why did my mom let me do that? Because
2: there was a divorce and they let you get away with murder.
5: When your home's broken, you get to get away with murder.
2: Get away with murder.
5: Uh-huh.
2: Cool in high school?
5: Yeah. I mean, she even said that like she was trying to be cool. I had an older sister who's 3 years older than me.
3: Who is actually cool.
5: She was, I was cool too.
4: Mm. Oh.
5: So I got kind of I knew all of her. She was in a cool group, so I got to know all of them and they all liked me. And so I was almost.
2: You hung out with the cool
5: people. I hung out with them. I was friends with the older kids.
2: Made you cool.
5: I did play sports.
3: When someone called you, what was your voicemail again?
5: Oh.
3: On your cell phone?
5: Hey, what's up? It's your girl, Emily. Leave a message or don't. All right, then late.
3: Leave a message or don't.
5: I'd have Biggie or Tupac playing in the background.
2: Yeah, because that's cool. Because that's cool.
3: No. Would you be like, I don't know if I should leave a message.
2: He said or don't.
3: Is she going to be mad at me if I do?
5: I don't care.
2: Okay.
4: She's that cool.
5: Do it or don't.
2: Yeah. Okay.
5: Thank you, Sky.
3: Okay.
5: Uh-huh.
2: Okay. Now, here's the question. Look at your life now.
3: Oh, I don't know. Oh.
2: We've heard Emily say.
3: Oh.
2: She's the cool mom.
4: Yeah.
3: Cool mom.
5: Like I'm a cool mom.
2: Do you think, do you believe you are cooler now or when you were in high school?
3: Wow. Wow. What a question.
5: I think I'm cooler now.
2: Oh, wow.
3: How is that possible?
5: Wow.
3: Did you hear that voicemail message?
2: And look at that jacket you're wearing.
4: It's not a jacket. It's a cape.
2: What is this thing?
4: It's
2: so confusing.
4: It's
3: so baggy.
2: I don't understand.
3: It's so baggy.
2: What is that thing?
5: It's like a poncho jacket.
2: Are you flying later? Like a squirrel?
5: I'm not. This is cool.
3: She's jumping off.
2: She's actually doing a social media video.
3: She's jumping off the building.
2: That's crazy.
5: I'm not going to be a flying squirrel.
2: What is that thing? What is it?
5: It's confused me
2: all morning long.
5: I couldn't believe it's until 7:46 that you brought that up.
2: I've been waiting.
3: I've been hanging on to that thing. I didn't see it until now.
2: Yeah.
4: No.
3: I didn't see how bad. I thought it was just a regular jacket.
5: I am. Thank you.
2: This is the weirdest outfit I've ever seen you wear.
3: She's denim woman.
2: I don't know that it is.
4: Funky and cool.
2: You think a lot of things about your life right now are cool.
5: Mm-hmm.
2: Listen, you have a cool job.
5: I have a cool job.
2: I'll give you that. Mm-hmm. Mm-hmm. But that cool chick in high school, mm-hmm. you're saying you're cooler now?
3: She would think you were a loser.
5: Oh, hey! Ooh. No, she wouldn't. I think because I'm more comfortable in my skin and I'm like mm-hmm. not, I was so insecure even
2: you
5: though I was
2: are?
5: Cool. Yeah. Hey. Well, there's still, I'm not 100%. I'm not 100%, but like
3: I wouldn't. Doesn't look comfortable in that vest.
5: I feel like I'm more confident.
2: It's, the, it's a poncho.
5: This vest is really comfortable. It's not a vest.
2: I hate
4: it's
2: it.
4: A cape.
5: Hey, well, I'm gonna wear this in all
2: no,
5: the time.
2: No, please don't.
5: Oh,
2: don't.
5: I'm gonna wear this don't in all
2: fly
5: the time.
2: Around.
3: You don't. Fly you may think 17-year-old Emily would look at 41-year-old Emily.
5: 42.
3: 42-year-old oh. Emily, and be like. No,
2: nah.
3: She's not cool. Because you're 42, so she would be...
2: She's 42 and still you're cutting like her own shirts?
3: Still.
5: Like, my dream car when I was younger would be, it was a Bronco. Okay. That was I always wanted a
3: you
5: Bronco.
3: Made it.
5: And I have a Bronco now. My dream would have been to have a fun, cool house and live on my own.
2: A fun, cool house. Have you? We all seen this house?
5: Yeah.
2: It's a house
3: fun,
2: of horrors.
3: Cool
5: hey! I enjoy it.
2: It definitely ain't cool.
5: So I think
2: it ain't cool
5: like,
2: living like
5: that's
2: that.
5: A cool older lady.
2: Oh. Older lady. Just the fact that you just said that,
5: hey.
2: Emily.
5: Hey.
3: No, it's weird.
2: Do you think you're cooler now?
5: I do.
2: Okay. Okay.
3: Wow.
5: I do.
2: Okay. Okay. Okay. Okay. Okay.
3: No way. No
5: hey.
3: Way.
5: Hey.
2: Thor, are you cooler now or when you were in high school? Tough choice.
3: I think I'm cooler now because of who I married. Okay. So she's...
2: The, man, wait, the fact that you think that is
3: because
2: sad.
3: Because she's yeah. made me dress better. And
2: it's all style for you?
3: And I feel like I'm better looking now than I was when I was in high school. So I just, and I'm not skinny as I was in high school.
2: You were very
3: I was very skinny. And I feel like I'm way more confident now.
2: Oh,
3: but I also feel I also feel like 17-year-old me would think I'm a loser because I'm 39. Mm. And you know, anyone that's in high school looks at somebody that's 39 like they're 100.
2: Mm-hmm.
3: So yeah.
2: Mm-hmm. I will be totally fine admitting I was way cooler in high school than I am now. I mean, at this point in my life, I don't care about trying to be cool. I am who I've embraced who I am. And so the I'm literally wearing a Marvel Secret Wars yeah. shirt right now.
5: Yeah. There you
2: Wait, go. Is that cool? In some circles,
4: yeah.
2: they may think that's cool.
4: Yeah, yeah, yeah.
2: But I don't know that in general, people are like, oh, that's a cool guy. Look at that. They may go, oh, a cool shirt. But it's another nerd telling me that's a cool shirt.
4: Yeah.
2: Because not everybody knows what this is.
5: You want to borrow my jacket?
2: Dude, lift off.
5: Okay.
2: I don't know. And so I get it. And I'm totally okay with that. I've embraced who I am. And so I don't care. Am I cool? No. Do my kids think I'm cool? Definitely not. When I'm dabbing all over the place.
4: Oh,
2: like, no.
4: Fine.
2: And I'm trying to still do 6'7". Oh. Hey, I know I ain't cool. I know I ain't cool, but I don't care. I think it's funny.
4: Yeah.
2: And so it doesn't matter to me. Uh-huh. So I definitely tried to be cooler in high school than I am now. Sky.
3: Oh, yes. No.
2: I don't even know how you would answer this. This is simple, right?
3: Well, you hang out with a bunch of high school kids
2: yeah,
3: all the
2: time. Yeah, you think you're cool.
4: I don't hang out
3: you're
4: with high school
3: girl.
4: Kids all
3: yeah.
4: the time. I mean, I drive them when they need to go places, but
3: yeah, okay.
4: I don't hang out with them. Honestly, ditto to everything you said.
2: Yeah, you're the opposite of cool.
4: High school Sky puts me to shame. I tried to be cool back then. I could give
2: you're
4: a
2: like, you were
4: rip.
2: Like the Fonz, huh?
4: Okay, yeah. Hey. No, I
3: or
4: could
3: you
4: give
3: use Emily's jacket.
4: I could give a rip now about style. Like
2: we know.
3: No,
4: honestly,
3: that, we know.
4: I find out about style from Emily. That's how I
2: you're
4: find
2: wear that,
4: that
2: jacket.
4: That cape jackets are in
5: hey.
4: her and hey. Meryl
2: just giant
4: Streep.
2: Sleeves.
4: Yeah, yeah, it's pretty wild.
2: It's weird.
4: Yeah, so
2: sorry.
5: Leave my jacket alone.
4: I've definitely embraced my weirdness, who I truly am, what I want to do, what I don't want to do, and I don't care.
2: Some say that's cool.
4: Oh, thank you.
2: I don't.
4: But okay. But yeah, I don't care if I'm cool or not, but I will acknowledge that I'm definitely not cool.
2: Well, they ask people this. What do you think? Are you cooler now or when you were back in high school?
4: And it turns out the majority of people say they're cooler now. 56% say they're cooler now to the 43% who say they were cooler in high school. And out of the people who are cooler now, 16% of them say they are very cool.
2: Oh, man.
4: So, yeah.
3: I'm not very cool.
2: Yeah, I don't think so. I'm definitely not that.
3: Emily, change your voicemail to leave it.
2: Oh, alone. Please.
5: Now?
2: Yeah. Yeah.
5: I'm doing it.
2: Can you change your Instagram picture to that jacket?
5: Yeah, I will.
4: Wow.
5: Okay. I'll do a poll,
2: so cool.
5: See if he likes it.
2: Please do.
5: Hey.
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2: It's about to happen.
6: Would you say he hit the mark or did he miss? Do-do-do. Would you say that you agree or are you pissed? Do-do-do. You're gonna hear now. Eddie's top 10 list. You're gonna hear now. Eddie's top 10 list.
2: Eddie's top 10
6: list.
2: Oh, yeah. Let's do this, baby.
4: Oh, wow. Baby.
2: There are kinds of top 10s that I've done over the years. Yeah. A lot of them have been artists, and you guys, you know, take umbrage. Well, let me... Music is very personal. Mm. Okay? Mm. You know, you're gonna like what you like. True. I'm going to like what I like.
3: That's it.
2: And so this one could get crazy.
4: Oh.
2: I don't know.
4: Oh, my.
2: Because it's a very popular artist. And you may think to yourself, what the hell is going on here?
4: Okay.
2: And I understand that.
3: There's different kinds of Rihanna, too.
5: She said
3: different variations of Rihanna.
4: Mm-hmm.
2: Very true.
3: A lot of different sounds.
2: Mm-hmm. Well, and here's the other caveat. So I'm about to do my top 10 Rihanna songs. Mm-hmm. And she has to be the main artist and not a feature.
3: Okay. So I love the way you lie wouldn't make this.
2: Not in here.
3: That's one of my most. That's one of my favorite Rihanna songs.
4: Really?
2: And it's not a Rihanna song. No. It's an Eminem song.
3: There is a I love
2: featuring Rihanna.
3: There is a I Love the Way You Are Part 2. Okay. Very good song.
2: All right.
3: Very good song.
2: Get out of here. Get out of here, guy.
3: It's a Rihanna view.
2: You get out of here.
4: Part 2?
2: Okay. So that's the only real big caveat.
4: Because no
2: she's featured in a ton of stuff.
3: Yeah.
2: It's kind of crazy how many songs she's featured in.
4: Uh-huh.
2: But she's the main artist.
4: Okay.
2: In my top 10.
3: Wow.
2: This is where we're going to go.
3: Wow.
2: Okay. So here we go.
4: Mm. Okay.
2: Didn't see this one coming.
5: Not
2: did
5: at
2: you?
5: All.
3: I really did.
2: Yes.
3: I
2: top 10 Rihanna songs.
3: Waking up this morning, I thought we'd have a chance at Hoobastank before Rihanna.
2: I know. Listen, I could get in there. But starting off with my number 10 Rihanna song is.
5: Ooh. This is a banger right here.
2: Come on, rude boy, boy, gonna give it to you.
5: I love this song.
4: Oh, no.
2: Rude boy.
7: It's a banger. It's a banger.
4: Wow, Haley.
7: Oh,
4: Haley likes this
5: too. Hell yeah. I'm so
2: this is where we started.
5: I was worried you were going to put this on your list.
2: I like this song a lot.
5: Okay, good.
4: Oh,
2: I like this song a lot.
4: Look at that shit.
2: It feels very islandy to me.
5: 100%.
2: You know, which is a version of Rihanna that you're going to get.
5: Yeah, you
2: and
5: are.
2: So maybe not a song that you would have expected.
5: Uh-huh.
2: But it's made it in the top 10.
5: Oh, because Rihanna's got like fast clubby music, but then she's got super slow music. This is right there in the middle.
4: Yeah. Okay. What are we dancing?
5: I don't know.
4: What are we doing?
2: That's right.
4: Okay.
2: That's right. Rude Boy coming in at number 10.
4: Oh,
2: so far, so good with Emily.
4: Oh, yeah. She's a fan.
3: Okay.
2: You're gonna like this one, I think.
4: Oh.
2: Coming in as my number 9 Rihanna song is.
5: Oh,
4: oh wow!
3: I like this Rihanna.
4: Yeah,
3: this is
4: too.
3: Early Rihanna.
4: This should be higher. I'm sorry.
5: Really? This isn't my favorite Rihanna
3: But this
5: song.
3: Is early Rihanna.
2: Ponte Ripe?
5: I don't think it'd make my top
2: 10. Ponte Ripe?
4: This wouldn't even be in your top 10.
2: What? Emily!
4: Damn!
2: This is a club jam. Son.
5: It is, but it just was never my favorite.
4: Wow.
2: Oh, this is great.
4: Yeah, how can you not?
5: It's a good song.
3: Take off your cape, and then let's see if this is one of your
4: really
3: favorites.
2: Like may hit different.
3: Because cape Emily is
2: may
3: different.
2: Hit different, yeah.
4: Yes.
2: Too classy.
3: Yeah.
2: You know, too classy.
3: Is wearing capes classy?
2: Yeah.
4: Yeah, okay. I think so.
2: Not a denim cape,
5: hey,
2: but...
5: Excuse you.
4: But
5: enough
4: it was like
5: the cape jokes. It's not a cape.
4: If it was a cashmere cape,
2: oh, look
4: then,
2: out.
4: Oh,
2: look
4: so
2: out.
4: Classy.
2: Look out, mama.
3: So
2: look out, mama.
4: Yeah.
2: Okay, so... Sky and Thor believe that one should be higher. Emily, not
3: no,
2: at all.
3: No, I actually think it was
2: good.
3: Good
2: spot.
3: I'm just glad it made the list.
2: Sky said higher.
4: I said higher, definitely.
2: Ponte Ripe?
4: Oh, I love that one.
2: Fantastic. I like that jam. Yeah, I think it's good. A good jam.
4: Mm-hmm. Yeah.
2: Mm-hmm. All right. Again, she's had so many hits.
3: A lot of hits.
2: So this one, you may go higher, may low. I don't know.
4: Okay.
2: Coming in as my number 8 Rihanna song is...
4: Ooh.
3: Wow. I really like this song. This should be higher.
5: This is a great one.
2: S.O.S.
4: Yeah. Okay, what is these dances?
5: This is a solid spot for it.
2: Oh, yeah.
3: A little higher.
2: That's a great tune.
3: I want it a little higher.
2: Well, there again, you got to think about what's to come.
3: No, I get that.
2: So many exciting things.
3: I get that, but me and my car getting after this, nobody knows I've listened to it.
2: Wait, really?
4: Oh,
2: S.O.S.?
4: Really?
3: Oh, yeah.
2: S.O.S.? Okay.
5: Wow.
2: I feel like that's a solid spot for S.O.S., but great song.
3: Yeah. Mm-hmm.
2: All right. Coming, this could be controversial for several reasons, but coming in as my number 7 Rihanna song is...
6: Uh-huh.
5: Oh!
3: Number 7?
4: Hell yeah.
3: I mean, this is her biggest hit.
5: Eddie, yeah. I respect you.
2: Yeah,
4: I thought this would be number 1.
5: Because I wouldn't put it in my top 5.
2: It's not.
3: You're also wearing a cape.
2: Yes, yeah. Which is fantastic.
4: We can't take you seriously.
2: So, it's almost an umbrella.
5: I feel like Rihanna would wear a cape. That's not funny.
2: Umbrella.
3: No, would not wear it.
2: Ella, hey, listen.
3: No, this is
2: obviously Killer Jam. It put her on the map. Jay-Z. We have all of these things. All of these things. But again, there's a little wear factor with Umbrella.
3: Well, it was everywhere.
2: It was too much, overplayed a little bit. And now I hear it, I go, oh, it's still really good.
4: Yeah.
2: But there's songs that she's put out since then that are, like, I enjoy way more.
3: I just
2: way
3: have more. To put it in the top 5.
4: Yeah. That's all.
2: You could.
4: I said top 3, dude.
2: For really? Thor's list.
4: Yeah.
3: So Eddie says here, Cape Emily says okay here, me and Sky top 5.
2: You want higher.
4: Yeah.
2: Mm-hmm. I knew it would be a little controversial.
5: Wow. I think there's some wear, too, because like we hear this at sporting events, like kids' sporting events. I feel like they always play Umbrella.
3: Do they?
2: I don't think I've ever heard that song. I've never heard that song.
3: I don't go to a kid's sporting event.
5: I don't know, like at school thing. I don't know.
2: Like a skating rink?
5: Like skating rink.
2: What?
5: Like, I don't know.
2: I haven't been to one of those either.
3: Okay.
2: Okay, yeah, so that's a wild one. All right, coming in as my number 6 Rihanna song is...
3: This isn't one of my favorites.
2: You don't like Only Girl in the World?
3: Wouldn't have made my top 10.
2: Only Girl in the World?
3: No, it's not one of my favorites.
2: Really?
3: Yeah, I change it.
2: Yeah. It's really the hook. The hook is I sing it to myself all the time.
5: Wait, like you want to feel like the only girl in the world?
3: You sing it to yourself all the time?
4: All the time, by the way.
2: Can't help it. It's an earworm.
4: Okay.
3: What the hell?
4: Oh, this is weird.
3: This isn't... I don't hate it. It's just not one of my favorites.
4: Yeah.
2: The only girl in the world. You guys don't sing that to yourself?
4: No.
5: I mean, I do.
2: Okay.
5: I'm a girl, though, wanting to be the only girl in the world.
2: I really love it. I really love it.
3: I used to work on another radio station, and they play this a lot, and I just didn't... I heard it. I think I heard it too many times.
5: There it goes. Here's Eddie's part.
4: Yeah.
3: I think I heard it too many times.
4: This is a roller rink girl.
3: Song. Yeah, you're this is a roller rink song.
4: Yeah.
2: Thank you.
3: They play this at a lot of kids' events.
4: Oh, shooting the dog. Wow, Eddie. Okay.
2: Wow.
4: Don't pull him up.
2: Oh, that's great. Oh, that's great. Come on, Thor. Where are you at, bro?
3: No.
2: That's fantastic. All right. We are now into the top 4.
3: There's one of my favorite Rihanna songs has not been mentioned yet.
2: Well, you'll see.
4: Oh,
2: we'll see.
4: Okay.
2: I don't know what your favorite is.
3: Oh, you'll find out.
2: This isn't Thor's list, so who cares?
4: Oh,
2: my top 10 Rihanna songs coming in as the number 5.
8: Shine bright like a diamond.
5: Ooh. Don't say it.
3: I don't like ballads.
8: Shine bright like a
2: diamond. Oh, you're crazy.
5: What? This is insane. Rihanna ballads are amazing.
2: Incredible.
3: You guys both know I don't like ballads.
4: You don't care for emotions.
3: I don't care for emotions.
2: Is that
3: 5,
2: Eddie? 5.
5: Solid spot.
2: Thank you.
3: No thanks.
2: You're crazy if you don't like this song. You have issues. Hey. Next time you go to therapy, bring this up that you don't like good songs.
3: Why don't you wear a cape?
2: Okay.
3: Put it on
2: you.
4: Okay.
2: Put it on. And I'll shine bright like a diamond, like the only girl in the world.
5: I would walk over and put it on you, but I'm not wearing a bra, so that would
2: be... Whoa.
3: Wait, what?
2: What the hell is going on here?
5: Oh. I can't. I'm wearing a tape.
2: You're very like Rihanna.
4: Oh.
2: Okay.
4: I'll cape all day.
2: Oh, this is a great song. This is a great song. Diamonds coming in at number 5. Stop it. Well, then I think you'll be happy about this, then, as my number 4 Rihanna song is...
4: Now we're moving.
3: Now I'm back.
5: Look at Eddie's shimmy.
3: You got me back.
4: Yeah.
3: I'm not sad anymore.
4: Eddie, can you stop that shimmy? Yes, it's freaking me out.
5: Oh, this is such a good one.
2: And them.
4: Oh, wow.
2: Wow.
4: Oh, Dirty Girl.
2: This is a little risque.
4: You're a dirty girl, Eddie.
5: Are you calling Eddie a dirty girl?
4: Yes, he is. Look at him. Okay, now what?
3: This is a good song.
4: That was in a trance? Did you take some
5: Molly? He's going to hurt his neck.
4: Oh.
2: This is a jam.
4: Yeah.
2: This is good. Yeah.
3: Good spot.
2: Upbeat.
3: Yeah. I love upbeat.
2: No, you like
3: it. I was too sad before. Now I'm back.
2: Okay, good. Got you back. All right. Here we go.
4: Oh, my.
2: Coming in at this one.
4: What?
2: 1, 2, and 3 I really like. And so it was kind of tricky putting them in the order. But at number 3, I really like this one. But it's at 3.
8: I've been everywhere, man.
5: Oh, wow.
3: Wow, number 3. It's a good one.
4: Did you just do
2: Where have you been?
3: I like this one. I think top 3 is good. It doesn't play the one my favorite song.
4: Oh,
2: well, okay. Again, we have 2 more spots.
4: Maybe it's number 1, bro.
2: Chill out. Yeah. Chill out. Chill out. Ooh. This is a good one. I like this version of Rihanna.
4: Oh, okay. Because
2: there's one
3: club
2: left.
3: Version.
2: That's
3: you like
2: there.
3: Club version.
2: This is good.
4: Yeah.
2: This is good.
3: A cape. Do you like this?
5: I do, but it's not. It wouldn't be this high.
2: Oh.
5: I like slow Rihanna.
4: Oh, hey.
2: It's a thumper.
4: Oh, Eddie's getting going now.
3: Beat the beat, Eddie.
5: Beat it up.
4: Oh, wow.
5: Look at he's running.
3: Cavs are here.
5: He's on a run page.
2: Yeah. What's Cavs happening? Are here.
4: Damn, that happened.
2: What? I don't know. All right. Coming in at number two.
4: Oh, here we go.
2: Thor will not like this.
5: Uh-oh.
2: But this is a beautiful song.
3: Ugh.
4: Eddie.
3: Ugh.
2: Makes me cry.
4: Oh.
3: Ugh, God.
2: Okay, can you stop it? Yeah. You're ruining it. Stay. Stay is one of the most beautiful.
3: I wish she would go.
2: Oh.
4: That's
2: crazy,
4: rude.
2: Dude. No. You don't like this song?
3: No.
5: I can't believe you picked
2: gorgeous.
5: This.
2: Gorgeous. I love it.
5: Oh, yeah. This would be my top.
2: And when this comes on, I'll throw a little shuffle on. Oh. When this comes on, it just...
3: I couldn't hit skip fast enough.
4: Damn.
2: You're a bastard.
3: You're my favorite song. I have two left, and I know one of them is not going to get played. But,
4: yeah, clearly.
2: You've been saying the same one. Now all of a sudden you have two. Now all of a sudden you have two.
3: Yeah, and
2: again, it's in your list, so stop.
3: This song would not be in my top
2: 100. You're crazy.
4: Oh, wow.
2: You have no soul or heart.
4: Wow.
2: Beautiful, right?
5: Yes,
2: thank you.
5: I hold myself.
2: You're holding your cape.
3: How do you hold your cape? It's so big.
2: It is crazy. It is crazy. And finally,
4: yeah,
2: as my number one Rihanna song of all time is...
4: Oh.
3: Yeah. Also, Taylor Swift wrote this song, so it doesn't surprise me that.
4: That Eddie's all about it. Yeah. Swifty Eddie. Okay. Yeah.
3: Swifty Eddie. This is a great song.
4: Yeah.
2: Would this be one of your two?
3: This is number one for me. Number two.
2: Give me some credit.
3: It is. Number two is Needed Me, which didn't make the top 10, which I love that song.
2: It wouldn't even. Didn't even sniff it.
3: He's great.
4: Wow.
2: This is a banger.
5: I can't believe some of the ones
2: there
5: that
2: was some
5: out.
2: Dude, like, think about how many songs she has.
5: You put in Work?
2: Work was in my top 10 terrible. And I moved it out.
5: No, it's not.
3: Rock. I mean, it's a moron wrote that song.
2: Yeah,
4: oh, no.
2: Honestly.
4: No,
3: a moron.
2: The more I listen to it, the more. More that's I listen to it, I was like, yeah.
4: Oh, wow.
2: Take a Bow,
3: Disturbia,
2: oh, that's great. Yeah. Love on the Brain.
5: I love
2: these were all in my top 10 that I moved out that I liked the other ones more.
4: Wow.
2: But this one wasn't even a question. I love this song.
4: Oh,
2: always have. Thank you, Calvin Harris.
4: Oh, yeah. Damn.
2: Thank you.
3: Whenever I'm in an elevator in Vegas, this is on.
2: Thank you.
3: I don't know why.
2: That's badass.
3: Every time.
4: Yeah.
5: Why is that?
3: Doesn't matter the hotel I'm in or what time it is, this
2: let's
3: song's
2: go.
3: On.
2: That
3: is
2: let's go.
4: Yeah.
5: Every time.
3: Every time.
4: Eddie's in the club hard right now. Look at him.
2: I'm out of breath.
5: Get it, Eddie.
2: There you go. Those are my top 10
3: T-shirt
2: Riri songs.
3: Hanging out.
2: Thank you very much.
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0: to the ringleader, Eddie.
3: And here's the thing about Eddie you need to know. Eddie doesn't have the ability to not be Eddie.
0: The mother of this crew, Sky.
4: Yeah, I'm kind of Miss Meek, like you can almost talk me into anything.
0: Thor.
5: I'm not a social butterfly, nor do I want to be one.
0: And Emily.
6: I am sometimes very, very selfish, and sometimes I'm actually very, very giving.
0: Welcome to the show on San Diego's Rock Station, Rock 105.3.
3: All right, so last we heard with Thor's stray cat drama was that they don't have this cat. It's not theirs. And the neighbor got involved with feeding this cat, and Thor didn't like that.
7: Yeah.
3: But it's not the neighbor's cat, but it's not Thor's cat.
7: It's a crazy situation here.
3: But you felt like the neighbor shouldn't be feeding your cat, your stray cat.
7: That's Well, there's also, don't forget about the other stray cat. There's two.
3: Yeah.
7: There's Mickey,
3: right,
7: who we've known for a while now.
3: Yeah.
7: And we've decided on the other stray cat being named Lenny.
3: No longer Dr. Cox.
7: No.
4: I prefer Dr. Cox.
3: Which was the original.
6: Sky and I both do.
4: Yeah, that was clearly the better.
3: Sky says he looks like a Lenny.
7: I say he looks like a Lenny, and I call him Len Dog.
3: Oh. So you have a nickname for a stray cat that you don't own.
7: Yeah, I see him every morning. I open my garage door, and he walks around the... As soon as it's opening up, he comes right in and rubs his leg against my... He rubs his body against my leg, and I go, "What's up, Len Dog?" Wow. Every morning. I swear to God.
6: I feel like if I were to have described this entire confusing situation to you guys, Thor would have looked at me and said, "Do you hear yourself?" That would, like, I have so many things that you would have, because this is, what you're doing is something I would do, I feel like, not make sense, maybe. And so I feel like you would be saying really a lot of things like that.
7: Yeah, probably.
3: Yeah.
7: I can't deny that. And what's crazy is, from what my wife told me the other day, Lenny has given Mickey some confidence.
4: What?
7: So now Mickey's coming around more, not being as skittish, and they're like a combo. And so, they're double dipping with food between us and our neighbors.
3: Oh,
6: it's a whole crew.
7: So that's a whole crew. It's a nightmare situation.
3: Doesn't seem like a nightmare situation.
7: It's a nightmare situation.
3: Because you don't seem that upset by it. I mean, by giving nicknames to these cats and talking about them, petting them.
4: Rubbing on the leg. Like he's told us.
7: Why don't I ask him to do that? I shoo him. I go, Lenny. I go, "Hey, Len Dog." And then I go, "Shoo, shoo."
4: No, you don't.
7: My God. Yes, I do.
4: The first time you told it, you were smiling and you go, and then I go, "Hey, Len Dog."
7: I do. And then I shoo him out because I don't want him to get stuck in the garage.
4: Oh, for his
7: A couple times I've had to stop and wait for him to leave the garage because he wants to go into the garage. So I have to wait for him to leave and then do the... And I'm kind of always worried he's going to get hit by my car. But he's
3: always...
7: He always dodges out of the way at the last second.
4: Are you going to turn into the old people who have like 60 stray cats?
6: That's happening already.
4: Yeah,
7: I mean,
6: this is what happens. And then they start multiplying. Look at...
7: I mean, don't say we, by the way. It's my wife.
3: No, you're part of it too. You're guilty by association.
7: Yeah, it's my wife. She comes home from work last night and I'm like, "What is she doing out there? Like, she's taking forever." Because she'll sit in the car and not come in the house for like 15 minutes. And it's so annoying because my dogs bark because they know she's home.
4: Yeah.
7: So I always ask her not to do that and she just always forgets.
4: Is she hiding from you?
7: I don't... Why would she? I hadn't seen her all day. She was working. And I just put the baby down. So it's like, can you not... The dogs are barking. I'm going to kill them.
4: Oh.
7: Because last night the baby, it went down the wrong pipe last night, the milk. And that was a disaster.
4: Oh, no.
7: I think he choked for the first time.
3: Oh.
7: He was not happy.
4: Like that. No.
7: Whew. It was tough putting him down, guys.
3: Okay.
7: On
3: one?
7: He was on one.
3: Oh, no.
7: He was on one.
3: Oh, no.
7: He was doing this. His hands were up. And then he was crying for no reason. It was a disaster.
4: Choked.
6: He always does these baby mannerisms. Like they're so wild. Yeah. That's what babies can't really do anything.
3: It's a baby.
6: That's what they do.
7: He's so cute when he does it.
4: Okay.
7: It was adorable. I love the guy. He had bedhead yesterday. It was all day.
3: Oh boy.
7: This guy. All day with his bedhead.
6: He's a baby. That's all they do is lay in bed.
4: Yes.
3: Were you going to comb it?
4: Yeah.
7: I tried.
3: Oh, really?
6: Is he having a bad hair day?
7: It was crazy. I didn't like the way it looked.
3: Gel it up?
7: Yeah, well, we were going to the doctors for his vaccines. You'd think his hair would look better. I don't want to get judged.
3: Ball cap?
7: thought about it.
3: Okay.
4: Yeah, Thor's very concerned about his hair and his hairline because, you know, Thor has a bit of a widow's peak. So
7: yeah,
4: he's...
7: so unfortunately.
3: You have a great set of hair.
7: I do, but I also have a widow's peak.
3: Okay. This is what we're concerned about.
6: What's wrong with the widow's peak?
7: I like you're stuck peak. To a few hairstyles with the widow's peak. You're stuck to a
6: I'm
7: few
6: sorry,
7: hairstyles.
6: I'm sorry.
7: My wife does not have a widow's peak. She has great hairline. And we were both hoping that Walker was going to get her hairline, and he has mine.
6: He has a widow's peak?
7: It looks like he has a widow's peak, and he has a cowlick right on the front of his head, which
3: I have. The fact that they've had a conversation
4: yes.
3: about the baby's hairline.

0: disturbing.
1: Okay. Yeah, right.
0: They're in their own yard.
2: I'm not raising a hen house.
0: Okay.
1: Well, you actually are. You have chickens.
0: Oh, great point.
1: Yeah, yeah. And they probably make noise. But anyway.
3: That's a great point.
2: So I say that hot thing to my wife. And then my wife tells me, you know what's been going on over there? And I said, what? And they said, Lenny has been going over there. And the kids have been like, because Lenny's not like a normal stray cat. He goes up to people and, like I said, rubs his leg against me. He talks to people. He doesn't talk to people. He meows at people. What? He wants people to pet him.
1: Oh,
2: Mickey,
3: because he was a house cat.
2: Was he though? We don't know. He's not.
1: If you're like that, you were at some point a part of somebody's family, or somebody was loving you. Because, like you said, with Mickey, stray cats don't.
2: Yeah, but now Mickey's more confident and starts coming around more because of Lenny. They've developed a relationship.
1: That's due to Lendog.
2: Also, Mickey, woman, female.
1: A woman.
3: A woman, by the way. Cats are talking and Mickey's a woman.
0: This is insane.
2: So they're having a great time of their lives with Lenny.
0: Oh, they're playing with a cat.
2: And I guess this is like the third or fourth day in a row this has happened.
1: Okay.
2: Oh. So I'm kind of, you know, I think that's fine. But then like I start thinking about it and I'm saying to myself, well, I don't want the cat. The cat's not coming inside the house. Him and Mickey have developed a relationship. They're dating, apparently. I don't know.
1: Mm-hmm. Uh-oh.
2: And we feed them. The neighbor feeds them. That's fine. I like the cat being outside. Takes care of the rodents. We have no mice. No rats. It's great.
0: No Hanavirus.
2: It's great.
1: Ooh, good call.
2: It's great. But I don't need these kids going up to their dad or mom and saying, Papa.
0: Why would they talk like that?
2: Who knows?
3: Papa.
2: Who knows?
0: Papa.
2: Can we bring the cat in?
0: What accent is that?
2: I don't know.
0: What are they?
2: Yeah. They're kids.
0: But why would they talk like that?
1: That's weird.
2: Huh? I just assume all kids talk like that. Okay. And next thing you know, Lenny is in their house.
0: What?
2: And he's their cat. I don't need that.
0: Why? You don't want the cat.
1: He's a stray. You'll never feed them or give them water.
2: Well, Haley feeds them.
0: You're putting your foot down. What? I would love for somebody to take the cat off my hands.
1: Yeah, would that feel good?
3: That would give him a better life to be inside.
2: Would it though? Because you're all about cats outside,
3: indoor, outdoor.
1: And you are
3: about cats being indoor too.
1: And you're always talking crap about that. Inside. So,
2: well, yeah, I think it's insane.
1: So,
2: but
1: you're making zero sense.
2: I'm
3: right?
2: I'm not making zero sense because he hasn't been in my house, so I don't. I love animals.
1: We know.
2: But I don't care about him as much as I care about my animals that are in the house. That being said, I still enjoy seeing him when I come home from work.
0: That doesn't sound like a nightmare.
2: I still enjoy him when I wake up in the morning, seeing him. And I really enjoy no rats or mice around our property.
0: Yeah. You described this as a nightmare.
2: It is a nightmare situation because my wife has to buy food now.
0: Right.
2: And
0: so imagine
2: our water bill's gone up.
1: Why?
2: Giving him water.
0: Okay. Imagine if that you don't have to deal with that anymore.
1: Yeah,
0: if the neighbors
3: he'll still
0: take
3: be
0: it,
3: outside sometimes and come around.
0: Well, maybe. Also, I don't know.
2: I don't know.
0: Who cares?
2: I don't know if they're going to make him indoor or outdoor. But I feel like because we've put the money into Lenny.
1: No, you haven't.
2: And so as the neighbor, so I feel like we should get first say. You can't just take him. Like I've put money into this cat.
0: It's a stray.
2: Technically,
0: you absolutely can't.
2: Technically.
0: Take him. Yeah.
2: He sleeps under my RV.
1: Okay.
0: Maybe not
2: we
0: for long.
2: We feed him.
1: Yeah.
2: That's crazy. So I've thought about going over there and saying something.
0: What? I mean, what would you say? Don't play with our stray cat?
2: No, I would just say, hey, just a heads up. You guys, you and Timmy and Cheryl, whatever the little girl's name is.
0: All little girls these days are named Cheryl. Yeah.
2: Whatever the little girl's name is.
1: Very common.
0: Cheryl.
1: Yeah.
2: I don't know.
1: Yeah.
0: You're the worst at coming up with names.
1: You sure are.
2: Timmy and Cheryl.
0: Uh-huh.
2: I go, they could play with them all they want, but just a heads up, we still, you know, we still feed them all the time.
0: So what? Is it your cat?
2: No, it's but my wife has a thing with them.
0: A thing with them?
2: So I feel like he's like the neighborhood cat now. So I don't want to, I just want to let them know that. I don't think there's anything wrong with that.
0: Uh-huh.
2: This kid's going to come over and ask me to look for his ball. I feel like I could say that.
0: What? No, that's not how that works.
1: Oh, my.
0: Why don't you just take the damn cat?
2: Oh, I'm not bringing him in the house. That's not happening.
0: I don't understand. Then you have zero claim over the cat.
1: Exactly.
3: It's black and white.
0: Zero.
2: I wouldn't say... No, it is a black and white cat. You're right.
0: No.
2: I wouldn't say that, though.
0: What do you mean?
2: Because people have outdoor cats that they feed.
0: Yeah.
2: And that come to...
0: So
2: and,
0: then,
2: and
0: they're then still you own
2: there.
0: The cat.
2: Well, I don't own it because the neighbor feeds it, too.
0: Wait, hold on.
1: Oh, God.
0: I don't understand. You're making no sense.
2: It has no collar.
0: Yeah.
2: He has no collar.

0: Why did you take possession of the cat?
1: Yeah.
0: Go get it, you know, checked out at the vet, put a collar on it, and then it's yours, and then it stays outside.
1: And definitely get it fixed before it and Mickey start getting a little, that's what Haley said, little buck wild.
0: I feel like Mickey's not able to.
1: Sterile.
2: No, Mickey, yeah, Mickey's got issues.
0: Mickey's got issues. Lenny could do better.
1: Yeah, but next thing you know, now they have a whole litter of cats.
2: That would be a nightmare.
0: Haley would love that.
1: Haley, yeah, she would love that.
2: I don't want him in the house. We already have too many animals. We have four animals and a baby. I cannot have them in the house.
0: It's stupid. It's stupid.
2: Yeah, I can't have
0: them. You also have chickens and a horse and everything else under the sun.
1: Yeah, then let the neighbors.
2: Not me, it's my wife.
0: They're all living under your house.
2: No, the horse is not living in the house.
0: I wouldn't be, that's going to happen chickens. Soon. That's going to happen soon.
1: Yeah. Just in the garage. Just let the neighbors love this cat. It's okay. You'll still see it. It'll still walk
2: not
1: by.
2: Not if they bring him in the house. Or what if it's an Emily situation and they just let the cat do whatever they want? Next thing you know, it's gone forever. Okay. I don't want that.
1: Oh my God.
0: I don't know.
1: I mean, what, dude?
0: Your cat situation is the most bizarre thing I've heard in a long time. Yeah. I don't understand.
2: Blame my wife, man.
0: Nah, you're a big part of this.
3: Yeah.
0: Because you're weird about it.
3: Yeah.
2: She did this.
0: Well, true.
2: Because
0: she started it.
2: She knows how I am with animals. Yeah. I can't have them in the house. If we didn't have a son, you're probably right. I would have brought him in the house.
0: You always talk a big game, though.
2: Yeah, but if we didn't have my son, he would have come in the house.
0: Okay.
2: But having Walker stops that from happening.
0: Okay.
2: But
0: you still feel possessive of this cat?
2: A smidge.
0: Okay.
3: A smidge.
2: A smidge.
1: Oh, God.
0: Speaking of the Hantavirus, it's concerning, right? They think they know who patient zero is with this whole ship drama and all that stuff. This is very strange. We're going to see what they say caused him to get it and what to avoid when traveling so you won't be a patient zero when we get back on the show at Rock 105.3.
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0: Sublime. On the show, it's Rock 105.3. Hantavirus. Wow. Mm. Huh?
1: That's a thing.
0: Okay.
2: Do I need a mask up?
0: So the only thing I've ever known about hantavirus, and I'm probably 1,000,000% wrong.
1: What's up?
0: Was that you get them from like rodents.
1: Right.
0: And like droppings and stuff like
1: that.
0: No,
1: that's 100% correct.
0: That's how you get hantavirus.
1: Yeah, like if you're cleaning out your shed and you don't wear a mask and there's a bunch of droppings in there.
0: In the air, and then you can breathe it in.
1: And sweeping it, and it's in the air. Yeah, that's exactly how you get it.
0: So when all of this hantavirus stuff started coming out about the cruise ship and there's human-to-human contact.
1: Yeah, transmission.
0: Very confusing, because I'm like, wait. They're not rat droppings. I don't. Were there rats all over the ship? Mm-hmm. And apparently not.
3: I got some cats on that ship.
0: They may need to. I was very confused by this.
1: Yeah. So you're right about how you get it. But then I guess it can kind of morph and there can be a certain strain once a human.
0: Here we go again.
1: Once a human does get it, where it then from that point can be transferred from human to human without needing the rat droppings involved anymore. And so that first person who gets it from the rat droppings is patient zero. And then they're the ones who spread it to everybody else. So with this cruise ship, three people have died. There are 11 active cases right now, and they have like everybody isolated in their home countries. Like the Americans are like in some facility in Nebraska.
0: Really?
1: And, like, they're not allowed to leave.
0: But it wasn't like they weren't traveling.
1: Right.
0: You know?
1: Before they knew that this was going on. Mm-hmm. Totally. So who knows, like, where else this has spread. But they're trying to now contain it that way.
0: Yeah. So, obviously, kind of crazy.
2: Yeah.
0: So this hantavirus story is everywhere. Well, they guess they've narrowed it down and figured out who patient zero was on this ship.
1: Yeah, so it's a Dutch guy who
0: figures
1: whose career is studying birds. And I guess right before the cruise, he got a hot tip about this very rare bird, the white-throated caracara. The white-throated caracara. We all know it well. Very.
0: This was Emily's nickname in high school.
2: That was not my nickname in high school.
1: Okay.
2: It's not funny.
1: Okay.
2: It's not funny. And I wasn't like that in high school.
0: Okay. I'm sorry. That's what I heard.
1: So he got a hot tip that there was a nest of the white-throated caracaras at a landfill in Argentina.
0: Oh, my God.
1: And so because this guy has devoted his life to the study of birds, if you find out where a rare bird is at, you gotta be there. Mm-hmm. And, well, guess what else lives at landfills?
0: I don't know.
1: Rodents.
0: Oh, no.
1: Yeah. And so that is where they now believe this guy came into contact.
3: Why wouldn't he wear a mask?
1: With the hantavirus. I guess he's
3: like an N95er.
1: I guess he didn't think about it.
3: Is anybody left over?
0: If you're trampling around in a landfill, I'm sure there's droppings and stuff like that. So.
1: Yeah.
0: Not smart.
1: Or even if you're just sitting on the edge of it trying to take pictures or whatever, they're like turning that stuff over and digging it. And so it's in the air.
2: Yeah.
1: So that
0: smells great.
1: Yeah. Mm-hmm. Gross. So yeah, that is where they believe this guy got the hantavirus. And so
0: is he one of the guys that died?
1: Yes. Okay. One of the three who died. Yeah. Him and his wife were the first two to go because, you know, clearly they were in close quarters.
3: Is this it's a respiratory thing? Is it?
1: Yeah. So it just kind of looks like the flu. So remember Dennis Hopper? Who was the guy who died? His wife?
0: Gene Hackman.
1: I'm sorry. Why did I say Dennis Hopper? Gene Hackman.
2: Oh, that's
3: almost
2: right.
3: The same.
0: Yeah.
3: Almost the same.
1: Same world.
0: Gene Hackman is a little bit better.
1: Sorry,
0: no
1: my
0: offense.
1: Bad.
3: Yeah, only
0: fans.
3: One was in the replacements. Gene Hackman.
1: So Gene Hackman's wife got this, and that's how But because the symptoms resemble the flu or COVID, she just kept getting misdiagnosed and misdiagnosed till the point where she died.
3: I know somebody else just keeps getting misdiagnosed.
1: Tell me about
2: it. No, don't get in her head about something else.
3: Could you imagine she comes in here one day
0: we'd be screwed.
3: Like,
1: and
3: she comes in here one day and she's like, I think I have the hantavirus.
0: That's coming any minute.
1: You are tripping if you think I didn't already Google the symptoms as soon as it became a news story.
0: You are tripping.
1: I mean, because, like, you don't know me.
3: where would you get it from?
1: Straight
3: you
1: up tripping.
3: You don't know me. But where would you get it from? That's crazy.
1: I don't know. Bro, it's going around.
0: It's everywhere.
3: It's not going around.
0: It's everywhere.
1: So, the New York Post has put out an article letting people know that there are actually multiple excursions you can take on vacations that can lead to deadly viruses. And so they're now warning people like, hey, if
0: don't go to the Wuhan lab.
1: Yes, that's
0: and,
1: probably,
0: and for a tour.
1: Call it pass.
2: Come on, Eddie.
0: Avoid that.
1: Pass on that.
0: Avoid that.
1: But these are other tours that you can take when you go to foreign countries that they're saying probably aren't that safe. Number one, visiting bat caves.
0: Oh, yeah.
1: Going into caves.
0: You get that guano or whatever.
1: Oh, yeah. They
3: Batman
1: say
3: do it, though. Bruce Wayne was in there all the time. How the hell did he do it?
1: They say so many viruses live in those caves that, like, but you'll see
2: that'd
1: people
2: be cool,
1: with
2: though.
0: All right, there's patient zero right there. This is the reason why.
3: It would be cool. Yeah. You'd be so freaked out in a bat cave, dark, bats hanging, making noises.
0: Flying around, getting in your
3: you'd
0: hair.
3: You'd be so freaked out.
2: You're right, I probably would.
3: You can't
2: I feel like
3: walk
2: if I'd wear
3: to your
2: a protective
3: car.
2: Suit or something.
0: What?
1: Why are you wearing a suit? You just got off the cruise ship.
2: I don't know.
1: Yeah, I mean, you're like on an excursion.
2: It would sound like a cool excursion.
0: Okay.
2: But you're all right.
1: Next is going to the, enjoying a local delicacy. They say normally like on safari, you can sign up for a thing where they cook you bush meat, like things
0: oh,
1: that
0: I've
1: aren't
0: had that too. That was also Emily's
1: that
0: nickname.
1: Okay, all right. No, I'm talking
2: I'm not
1: about things like
2: you saying that about me.
1: Monkeys and other
0: bush
1: wild
0: meat?
1: Animals.
0: Come on, Emily.
1: Yeah.
2: That's not my nickname.
1: Okay, rude.
0: No, you were throat coat or whatever.
1: Yeah, okay. The white-throated car.
3: White-throated car. Car.
1: they say also.
3: Sky would be more bushmeat.
0: Okay. Yeah, that's a no good offense. Call. That's a good
1: can
0: call.
1: We, can we not?
2: I mean, no offense. I mean, like, how can
0: no
2: that
0: offense,
2: be anything
0: Sky.
2: But
0: no
1: what?
0: Offense.
1: Oh, what? That, okay. They also
0: no
1: say
0: bushmeat.
1: On a safari overnight, you may get into your tent or little rustic cabin and find a broom in the corner. Again, there's probably rodent droppings in there, so they say without wearing a mask, don't think about using that broom that's in the corner.
0: I'm not sweeping up.
1: Swimming in a freshwater pool or a beautiful river, they say, oh, that can have a lot of bacteria.
0: Well, just don't drink it.
1: Yeah, mm-hmm. But lots of people
0: open wound, maybe,
1: get it
0: maybe
1: in their nose.
0: Yeah, that's
1: if
0: true.
1: You have a cut on yeah your body.
0: Oh, it's so beautiful.
3: We'll get you.
1: They say lots of places will give you a wildlife experience where you can have a monkey on your shoulder
2: oh, yeah
1: and take a picture.
0: So cute.
1: Mm-hmm. Yeah, they say lots of viruses and diseases. Oh. That's not good.
3: What countries, though, are we talking
0: like
3: about?
0: Indonesia, places like that.
1: Yeah, yeah, yeah, lots probably of these things are like on safari.
3: Yeah, I'm
1: things
3: never doing that. So I don't have to worry about any of this. Phew.
1: Yep.
3: My wife, on the other hand, yeah, who knows? She'll bring it
0: she's
3: back.
0: She's got it.
2: Mm-hmm. Yeah. Oh, yeah, she'll stick that monkey in her suitcase.
3: Oh, yeah.
1: Yep. And they say, finally, like we learned with COVID and in China and the markets there, they say there are a lot of countries that have these live animal markets where you can buy meat, you can also buy pets and things like that. And again, breeding grounds for
0: Emily's
1: viruses.
0: Emily's eating bats.
1: Oh, God.
0: Bush meat, yeah, all kinds of stuff. It's crazy. It's crazy. Don't do that, Emily.
1: No.
0: There is a guy who has a question about dating someone, and he isn't sure if it's cool or not. We're going to see what his situation is and if it's okay to date that person coming up next on the show at Rock 105.3.

0: saliva on the show. It's Rock 105.3. So we all know there's sort of an unspoken rule about dating your friends' exes. Yeah. Like, you know, there's parameters. Like, if you only kind of liked her or only went out with them once, maybe, then maybe they're fair game, but you kind of have to run it by them still. Yeah. And there's a whole thing when it comes to all that stuff. But there's a guy that is asking a question about a little bit of a different situation about whether or not it's cool dating this person.
1: Yeah, so this guy just matched with a girl on Tinder, and so they've been
0: swipe it.
1: So they've been doing the thing where they've been texting a lot before they meet.
2: So dumb.
1: Which Thor
2: so dumb. I had a long talk with my brother-in-law who's 25.
0: Oh no!
2: And
0: you're giving him dating
2: no,
0: advice?
2: No, he agrees.
0: Oh,
2: he's like, when he's on these apps and people just want to text, and he's like, then when I get to hang out with you, there's nothing to talk about.
1: Right.
2: So he'll only talk text for a little bit and then say you want to go out and
0: pulls the trigger.
2: Yeah. Mm-hmm. Got it. Mm-hmm. They don't want to meet face to face. What are we doing?
1: What are we doing?
0: I don't know.
1: So these people match on Tinder and they're, you know, texting a bunch and they're starting to like each other. And it's kind of getting to the point, like Thor said, where, okay, like a date is clearly going to be the next step. But while they've been getting to know each other, she asked him, oh, like, where do you work? What do you do for a living? And that's when he told her, I actually recently started a new job at this company. And then she's like, well, small world, that's crazy. That's where my ex-boyfriend works. So, of course...
0: Drama!
1: So, of course, he then asks, who's your ex-boyfriend? She tells him the name. And it turns out that this guy, it's not his boss, but it's somebody in a position higher than his current position.
0: Okay.
1: And also kind of the guy in the office that everybody likes. Everybody's chatting with. Nobody has anything bad to say. Everybody likes this guy. So he's now telling this story to one of his friends. And his friend's like, dude, you can't date this chick. If you want a future at this company, if you want to like go up the chain at this company, you can't start off dating this dude's ex, the guy that everybody at the company likes, who has a higher position than you. And he's like, I don't know if that's true. Like, and so now people, the internet is debating, should you date a coworker's ex, especially if you are the new guy at the company? Or does this not fall in the same category as Eddie was describing as friends, where there's rules about dating someone?
0: How would the guy ever find out?
1: Only
0: maybe like social media or something.
1: Well, yeah, and only potentially. Like, I mean, they could go on a one date and it turns into nothing. But if they end up like really dating, company parties and picnics and social media, it will probably eventually get back to this
0: company
1: guy.
0: Picnics.
2: He could always play stupid though too. How would he ever know that guy dated his new coworker dated this girl? I mean, he could always play dumb.
1: So
2: I wouldn't care at all.
1: Oh,
2: I wouldn't. I mean, like, I don't know, like. My boss's ex, I can't date, especially if he's a likable guy. If you were like, oh, he's kind of an a-hole, no one likes him, that'd make it a little bit riskier. But who? I mean, who knows? I wouldn't.
1: So
2: bother
1: you
2: me.
1: Just play dumb and be like,
2: I wouldn't
1: no
2: even
1: idea.
2: Play anything. I barely know the guy. Like,
1: yeah, but you said if you were asked, you'd be like, oh, I didn't know you guys.
2: No,
1: did
2: I'm
1: it.
2: Saying he could do that. Oh. Personally, I wouldn't care.
1: Oh,
2: because I don't know you. Like, I didn't know you when you dated her. We matched on Tinder. It wasn't like we were buddies and I liked her a lot and then dated her behind your back. You know, that's it's a you problem.
1: Yeah.
2: More than anything, you know. So I doubt it's you. I would be crazy if it was even anything, you know.
0: Yeah, I do say this from time to time when you get into a situation like that. You know how many people there are out there to date? I mean, like a lot.
1: Yeah.
0: And so like why this one?
3: Yeah.
0: Like,
3: yeah.
0: You know, I mean, you could move on and find another hot.
3: Yeah.
0: There's a lot of hot chicks out there, too.
2: Yeah, but you know how it is. They've been talking for 6 years.
0: 6 years.
2: Texting each other.
1: But they haven't gone on a date yet.
0: Yeah, I get it. You know, you kind of get that little bit of feeling. Like, you know, I want to try it, explore it. Okay. But why? I mean, you don't have to.
1: Yeah.
0: You know, you don't have to go down this road. If there's a little bit of a risk.
2: But then I'd be like, now I can't date somebody because of this guy. If it just makes it weird,
0: if it makes it a little weird and you feel weird about it, then why? Who cares?
3: Wow. I think if it really likes her, then he should keep dating her. Not say anything.
0: They haven't gone on a date yet.
3: Well, then go on the date. But they've been liking each other through text. They're matching through text. They like each other enough to try to go out. I think go keep going out. Yeah. But then if it gets serious, then you have to reevaluate.
2: And this guy could be in a dry spell.
1: Okay.
2: You know, 6 months without getting laid. Finally got somebody to talk to.
0: Okay. What about this?
2: Guy's talking to a
0: now
2: stuffed animal.
0: Now it's known that, you know, she knows my ex works there. He knows that. They go out, hook up. Maybe that, you know, after that it gets ugly or whatever. She goes back to the boss guy and goes, hey, this guy is a jerk to me.
3: Oh.
0: He works in your company.
2: Mm-hmm.
0: Blah, blah, blah, blows up your game. You're running a risk.
1: You're right.
0: You are running a risk.
2: Right. But you're
0: you know
2: that,
0: what I mean?
2: But as you've
3: got to look at that employee different in a negative way.
0: Yes.
1: Yeah.
0: And then he starts bad mouthing you.
2: Why is
0: you know, this Thor guy?
2: Why does it have to be in a negative way? I've had
3: any situation.
0: I'm just saying it could happen. It's a risk.
3: He was an a-hole. That's why it's a negative way.
2: Yeah, but that's one situation. It could be a situation
0: again,
2: where the guy,
0: this
2: guy said everyone thinks this is a nice guy. They could have just not worked out. It could have been fine.
3: Mm-hmm.
2: I don't know.
0: I mean, I'm just saying there's a slight risk. So why go down that path?
1: Yeah.
0: You could.
2: When you haven't gotten laid in a while.
0: Oh, no.
2: You got to do it.
0: All right. I did something very unexpected yesterday. In fact, I sent a picture to the crew here where I was, and they could not believe it.
3: It's insane.
0: I'm going to tell you what I did yesterday that I really never expected to enjoy when we get back on the show at Rock 105.3.
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0: Well, one place you can expect me in that I always enjoy is Sequan Casino Resort. 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

0: Killers on the show. It's Rock 105.3. So, yesterday, something very unexpected happened. I did not see this coming, and even bigger surprise, I did not expect to enjoy this. So, weird day yesterday.
1: I was
0: over in Emily's neck of the woods, over in La Mesa.
1: Okay.
0: Well, careful. More of La Mesa than Lemon Grove area.
1: Gotcha.
0: And so I had a doctor's appointment over there. Mm-hmm. And so I was over there. And then after my appointment, I realized, oh, we don't really have anything planned for dinner. Now, I knew that my wife, Deborah, was going to be doing this volunteering thing, and so she wasn't going to be home for dinner. So it was just going to be me and the kids. And I was like, all right, well, I don't know. I'm so healthy these days. I don't want to order out.
1: Look at you.
0: Not feeling it. Mm. So I got to cook something.
1: Okay.
0: But we didn't really plan for today. And
2: that's a great breakfast for dinner day.
0: Could have been.
2: That's what I did last night.
0: Could have been. But, I mean, I eat this weird breakfast concoction now. What am I going to eat? You know, I don't have anything like protein pancakes or anything like that.
2: No eggs?
1: Eggs.
2: Not an egg
0: man? I could have done eggs, but that's it. Just eggs. Yeah. I don't know. I wasn't even in the thought process, to be honest with you. Mm. So I call Deborah and I go, yeah, I don't know what to do. We didn't really plan for dinner and you're gone now and all this stuff. Because I didn't know about this volunteering thing when I did my weekly shopping trip. Mm-hmm. And so I'm thrown off. So I call her and I'm like, I don't know what to do. And she says, well, you know what's right there. And I go, what? Trader Joe's. You know exactly what I'm talking about.
3: Yeah.
0: By the hospital.
3: That's
2: you, you probably Joe's. Laughed in her face.
0: Well, yeah, I'm like, Trader Joe's? Why would I go to Trader Joe's?
2: Yeah, you're not going to do that.
0: I also know that parking lot. And that parking lot, for some reason, is always insane. You know what I'm talking about?

0: I go, okay, well, I'm going to make something with meat. I got to have my protein.
1: Oh, because he's a meat man.
0: I'm a meat man.
1: He's a meat man.
0: And so I go over and I go, do they even carry meat?
1: Okay.
0: I don't even know. Like, okay, you know, I've heard about this frozen section that everybody talks about.
2: I'm a meat man.
0: I'm a meat man.
3: There's lots of produce.
0: So I walk over. Produce, a lot of, obviously.
3: Yeah.
0: But then I go over. I'm like, do they even have it? And where is it? And it's way in the corner. I go and look. And I'm kind of surprised. Not a huge meat counter. Mm-mm. But no. I am seeing the prices, which doesn't make sense to me. Because I go shopping every single week.
1: Yeah.
0: And I'm going to the standard stores, the Albertsons, the Ralphs and Vaughn's and those kind of things.
2: Pricey.
0: Mm-hmm. And I look at this and I go, wait a minute.
2: What?
0: That doesn't. Is this real meat? Like, what is happening here?
1: is this real meat?
0: Synthetic? Because I'm like.
2: It's probably better for you.
1: Yeah.
0: Legitimately, it was about half the price of what I'm paying normally at the grocery store.
1: Yeah.
0: I go, this can't be. This can't be.
1: Oh, you're not believing it.
0: None of this makes sense. None of this makes sense. So I go, forget this. Forget this. I'm going to go over to that damn frozen section that everybody claims is the best.
1: Yeah. Oh, yeah.
0: And they have all these great things.
1: Chicken.
0: Yeah, all these things.
1: Yeah.
3: The fried rices are so good. Yeah.
0: Crazy. So I go over there and I'm seeing all these different things, you know, like you were talking about. And I go, okay. I don't know. I don't know what to pick here. Like, first of all, it's just me and the kids.
2: Get those ice cream sandwiches.
0: Well, I'm not getting any dessert.
2: That's crazy.
1: Oh, yeah.
0: Crazy?
2: You're allowed to eat dessert every once in a while.
0: But I don't know what's going on here.
2: Okay.
1: He's too confused.
0: Yeah. I don't know.
2: So, are you going to stick your head in there and close it?
0: I don't understand. I don't understand what's happening here. And again, I'm looking at the prices.
3: Yeah.
0: Like,
1: okay. Yeah, bro.
0: This is crazy.
1: Mm-hmm.
0: So then I make my way around, and then I'm seeing products that I buy on the reg. And I'm really like, this does not add up. So
2: you're freaking out?
0: I get granola a lot for my morning concoction.
1: Oh, you love it.
0: And granola at the grocery store, I'm talking about the regular brands, you know, whatever it is, Nature Valley, the Bear one. I don't remember what the hell they're called.
3: Yeah,
0: Kodiak, all of that ones. They run about $7 a bag.
3: If that's a low end, I feel like too.
0: I buy it every single week.
3: Yeah.
0: Okay. I know that price. It's $7 and above.
3: Yeah.
0: I'll give you that.
1: Okay. $7.
0: Okay. Depending on which brand you got.
2: Whoa.
0: I look at this Trader Joe's granola.
1: Yeah.
0: Same kind of deal.
2: Yeah.
0: Same size.
2: Uh huh.
0: $3.50.
2: Half the price.
1: Wow.
0: What the hell?
1: Yep.
0: What the hell?
2: By the way, Eddie, look how cocky Emily's
0: getting. What the hell?
2: She's so cocky.
1: Yep.
2: Hell yeah, girl.
1: Oh, we knew this day had to come.
2: No, I know.
3: I never knew this day was going to come.
1: I
3: thought this would never come.
0: Now, my plan, again, is to come in here, get a little something for dinner, and that's it.
3: Mm-hmm.
0: But I can't pass this deal up.
1: I mean, look at the half
0: the granola. I get it all the time. I literally buy it every week.
3: And it's probably organic.
1: Oh.
0: I don't know.
1: So true.
0: Pick up the bag.
1: Oh, here we go.
0: Well, I'll start walking around the other spot.
1: What do we got now?
0: Did you know that their wine section is really cheap?
3: Half off as what? How much wine is?
0: I've heard.
1: You're telling Emily about the wine section right now.
2: It's called the Griffith section.
3: Are you nuts?
0: I've heard of this thing called $2 Chuck.
1: Yeah.
3: Oh yeah.
0: I didn't realize that was an actual thing of you know
3: Charles Shaw.
2: It's crazy. Yeah. Anyone new that walks in now is gonna see Eddie and go, "Ugh, look at this basic bitch at Trader Joe's buying wine."
0: Get a couple of bottles of
2: a couple of bottles.
0: For my wife, I don't drink wine. I don't drink wine.
2: Ease up.
0: You know, my wife.
2: Oh, yeah.
0: Every night.
1: Okay.
3: You don't need to make that face.
2: Typical.
3: Hey, you don't need to do that.
1: Hey.
2: Typical.
3: No judgment.
0: Working my way around.
1: Yeah. What do we see now?
0: Well, you know, Thor told me I can have a dessert-y from time to time.
1: Oh, yeah.
0: You know?
2: Wait, are you a circle back?
0: I'm not going to get anything really for myself, but you know what? Maybe some for the kids.
1: Yeah,
2: the kiddos?
0: I look and I see these, like, they were like called granola squares. They're like kind of graham cracker. No, not granola squares. Like graham cracker squares or something like that.
3: Oh, yeah.
0: Graham cracker covered in chocolate with sea salt.
1: Yeah, oh. Bro.
0: And
1: yeah,
0: it was like $2.
3: Yeah.
1: Oh,
0: for a bag.
1: It's insane.
2: This is what gave Sky high cholesterol. Be careful.
1: Oh, he's taking it off the shelf.
0: Okay. Still haven't bought my dinner item yet.
2: Because it looks like you're holding everything.
0: I am.
3: Why? I didn't get a car.
0: Well, I'm going in for one item.
1: Oh.
2: Damn.
0: By the time I'm done.
2: Uh-oh. Are you walking to the register with a bunch of things?
0: I have seven items in my hand.
2: Seven items?
0: Including my dinner product, which I went with.
1: What'd you do?
0: Birria.
1: Oh.
3: You did?
0: I'm going to make some birria tacos.
1: Wow.
2: From Trader Jose's?
0: Yeah, pretty much.
1: Look at that.
3: Wow.
0: And I go up to the, and I'm first of all, it's busy.

0: this is going to be ridiculous.
1: Yeah. You think there's it's going to take forever.
0: So many checkers open.
2: Every one of them's open.
0: And there's maybe one person in each of them, but yet one empty.
3: Wow.
0: Strut right up. Gal working there. Couldn't have been sweeter.
1: Oh, they're so nice.
2: But I bet she asked you how your day was going.
0: Yeah, she did.
1: Yeah.
0: And I'm like, this is...
3: Wow.
0: I ring up my bill, and it's under $30 for all that stuff.
2: Wine, dinner, treats, goodies.
0: This is crazy.
1: Yeah.
0: I had no way. Why didn't anybody tell me about this?
1: Excuse you.
0: Why would anybody tell me about how great this was?
3: Well, when you ate some of it, did you think it was good at least?
0: So,
3: because that was your big problem.
0: I hadn't had anything yet.
3: Okay.
0: So I get in the car.
1: Yeah.
0: By the way, I walk out, take a picture of myself at Trader Joe's, sent to these guys, and they're freaked out.
1: Yeah, holding the Trader Joe's bag. I'm like, son of a bitch.
0: 3:30 in the afternoon.
2: Yeah.
0: Guy's a little hungry.
1: Oh.
0: A little hungry.
1: Snacky?
0: These graham cracker squares are sitting right there.
1: Oh, hello.
0: All right, I'll have one. I deserve a little treat. Yeah. Okay. Open that bad boy up, stuck in traffic, pop one in. Oh my God.
3: You're a real son of a bitch.
0: Oh my God.
2: Honestly.
1: Like, seriously, I was so mad at him.
0: Oh my God.
2: Like, I don't feel
0: it was so good.
2: You shouldn't be allowed to go in there.
0: It was so good.
1: Yeah, you've talked so much crap, you should be banned.
2: Yeah.
0: God, why wouldn't anybody?
1: I'm going to slap
2: really?
1: You. For years, we've been telling you.
0: Hey.
1: What?
0: Listen.
1: Yeah.
0: I was wrong.
1: Wow.
0: I'm a big enough person to know that's when I make a mistake, I can admit it. Sky, you need to listen to this, okay? Because you don't understand.
1: You don't understand
0: how this works.
1: Can I just soak this in
0: I was wrong.
3: Wow.
0: It was life-changing. And now on this health journey.
3: So now, wait a minute. Are you going to go there once a week now instead of going to your usual spot?
0: I don't think so, because it's kind of out of my way.
2: Is there a Trader Joe's in
0: Alcoa? No, I don't think so.
2: I know, honestly.
0: If there is, I got to look for it. I don't know where there is.
3: You could always hit it on the way home from work, change up your plan
2: a
3: little bit.
2: Go to that San Diego State one.
1: Yeah.
3: Well, there's one right down the street.
0: That's way further.
3: Mm-hmm. There's one right down the street.
0: Is there?
3: Well, not right down the street, but in Mission Valley.
0: Oh, that's not down the street. Well, and it's out of the way. It's the wrong way.
2: San Diego State one's right up close.
0: Out of the way, wrong way. Out of the way, wrong way. Out of the way, wrong way. Out of the way, wrong way.
2: San Diego State one's right there.
0: Listen, bottom line is basic B now.
1: Wow, welcome to the club.
0: I guess. Am I in?
1: Well,
0: they're going to get jumped in?
1: I got mixed feelings. I'm like angry at you because you're finally here. Mm-hmm. But I'm happy for you too.
3: Big mistake.
0: Yeah. Wow. Made a mistake, guys.
1: Your world's going to change.
0: Fantastic.
1: Yeah.
0: Who knew?
2: This is insane.
0: Who knew?
1: Wait till next time you need to buy flowers and a card.
0: See, I know.
1: It's going to blow your mind.
0: I won't do it.
2: Hey.
1: You'll be out of there for like $12 with flowers and a card.
0: It's crazy.
1: I know.
0: The Padres went with the formula that worked last week. Did it work again? Well, we're going to tell you next to Sports Dirt.
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9: I did it!

0: referees have never blown the whistle at him. They ask politely for his guidance. It's Sports Dirt with the Oracle.
1: So the Padres went back to the well after it worked last week. They decided to go with Bradley Rodriguez as the opener and then bring in Matt Waldron in the second inning. That formula worked last week of like, all right, we'll have him, Rodriguez, throw that first inning, and then that way Waldron doesn't have to face the 1-2-3 guys several times in the lineup and that sort of a thing. And it worked great last week. Didn't work this time.
2: Oh.
1: Didn't work this time. Oh. Now, Rodriguez did his part, had a perfect first, but Waldron had a disastrous fourth inning where he gave up so five runs as the Brewers beat the Padres 6-4.
3: Oh, man.
1: Now, the Brewers' Joey Ortiz hit his first home run in 10 months when he broke the scoreless streak in the third. So, Joey Ortiz, who doesn't hit home runs, has a home run before Fernando Tatis Jr.
4: Oh, I was just going to say, I wonder if Fernando will go longer.
1: It's just, it's crazy. I mean, at this point, it feels like it.
4: Eddie, you need to get in there in that dugout. Because I didn't, I watched the end of the game yesterday. I saw like the last like two innings. I was putting my baby down. great dad. I looked.
2: He just shouted himself out.
4: Thank you.
2: Because your baby sleeps?
4: I just looked at the stats here. Mero and Machado went 0-9 yesterday.
2: Yep.
4: Machado's not even batting .200 right now.
1: Oh, yeah.
4: And Mero is, I mean, he's batting .220, which is terrible.
1: He's doing better in the leadoff role. Obviously not yesterday, I like him in that spot. So we'll see.
4: Are you worried at all? Manny's 34. And there's still 6 years left on this deal that they have to pay. Is there any part of you worried that maybe he's on the downside and this is the start of it?
1: It's possible. You know, obviously that's always a concern, but I got to believe at some point they're going to turn it on and it's going to happen. I just have to believe that as a fan.
2: Yeah.
1: I'm happy that we're still winning games in spite of this slump by those big three. Like guys like Miguel Andujar yesterday. I mean, he had a home run. He had an RBI double. Obviously not enough. You got to have those other guys come through as well.
4: Yeah.
2: There's a commercial that runs like every commercial break.
1: I can't listen to it anymore.
2: And it goes, it's Craig Stammen, and it's going. He goes, Merrill, Machado, Tatis. When those guys are on, we're unstoppable. Or it's something along those lines, and it plays every commercial break.
4: No one's flipped them on, though.
2: I know. Yeah. And it rubs it in every commercial break. Yeah. I get pissed at that commercial.
4: Oh, and then they're standing there looking all tough.
2: Yeah.
1: No, it's frustrating. It's definitely frustrating. So, you know, it is what it is, but, you know, we'll see what happens with today. NBA playoffs last night saw the Spurs take the 3-2 lead in their series, beating the Timberwolves 126-97. Victor Wembanyama came back from his first ejection with a huge game, scoring 27 points and grabbing 17 rebounds. Memphis Grizzlies forward Brandon Clark was found dead in his home at the age of 29. Now, no details have been released of the cause of death, but it is suspected of being a drug overdose. They're saying no foul play or anything like that.
3: Yeah.
1: It's just, you know, not good. We're all eagerly waiting for the NFL schedule release that is happening tomorrow, but they have just announced the international slate of games.
4: Yippee.
1: So we know those. Week one, of course, we have the Rams and 49ers from Australia.
2: Wow.
1: They're going all the way down under.
4: That's so dumb.
1: Which, as a 49er fan, I'm not happy about this.
3: That's a long
1: trip. May jack them up for the whole season, which is not great.
4: And they're going to play at 10:30 in the morning Friday, and the game airs here at 5:30 Thursday. Isn't that weird?
1: Huh?
4: Yeah.
2: What? That's wild.
1: Yeah. Week three, it's going to be Ravens and Cowboys from Brazil, which is a really good game, by the way. Week four, Colts Commanders in London. Week five, Eagles versus Jaguars in London. Week six, Texans and Jaguars in London. Week seven, Steelers, Saints in France.
3: Oh,
4: give me a break.
1: Saints in France? Come on.
4: Ugh.
1: Week nine, Bengals versus Falcons in Madrid. Week 10, Patriots versus Lions in Germany. Another fantastic game. And then finally, week 11, you got Vikings and 49ers from Mexico.
4: Yeah, seven of those games are on a Sunday, and six of them are at 6:30 in the morning.
3: Oh, geez. So
1: not happy?
4: No. Because I'm not going to get up. I didn't get up for it last year. I'm not getting up for it this year.
1: I'm already
4: I'll get up around 7:30.
1: I'm already up.
4: I'll get up around 7:30. Screw
1: you.
4: Want me to text you?
2: No.
4: Oh.
1: Screw you.
4: To the Goodell. To Roger Goodell, because this is him. He sucks. Sucks. I hate it. And it takes away games. Division games should not be played overseas. They should be played in home stadiums. Oh.
1: That Patriots-Lions game?
4: I don't know if the Patriots are going to be that good.
1: They may not, but I mean, on paper, it looks great. And I'm like, dang.
4: But there's a Texans-Jaguar game. That's two Super Bowl contenders. And they're in London?
1: That's basically a home game
4: on
1: for
4: America
1: the Jaguars.
4: On America 250 in London? Do we need that?
1: Okay.
4: Are you kidding me?
1: All right.
4: Did I hear about the tea party?
1: Well, I mean,
2: yes, we heard
1: there you go. That is sports dirt for today. Sometimes we will complain about things, but you got to know how ridiculous we sound. First world problems, for sure, right? Well, we're going to go over different first world problems and rate them on how bad they are to us.
2: Oh.
1: Coming up next on the show at Rock 105.3.

0: Throwback Thursday? Wherever. What day is this? Limp Bizkit.
1: Wild.
0: On the show. It's Rock 105.3. I'll take it.
1: Okay.
0: Yeah. I'm going to give you a scenario. Thor, don't freak out. Don't freak out.
2: Okay.
0: But we've all been there before, where we plug in our phone overnight, wake up, go to unplug it, and realize it didn't charge.
2: Nightmare.
0: You're now at 42%.
2: I'm calling it sick.
0: I said don't freak out.
2: I mean, that's crazy. But to a similar thing, I've had this happen. It will randomly happen. I don't know why. I don't touch anything on my phone. But I set four alarms on my phone. Not that I wake up to four different alarms. I only wake up to one now and get up. But I just set four just in case. And if for some reason, out of the blue, I don't know why this happens, I have my iPhone, the alarm will one day be super, super low, and I can't hear it. And it's happened like twice now in the last 6 months, and there's no reason for it. And then you got to go into your settings and make it louder again. It like will randomly get low. And it happened to my wife, too, on her phone. Isn't that so weird?
0: Is there an update or anything? Or
2: no.
0: No reason?
2: So odd.
0: Yeah, so when you wake up and you realize your phone didn't charge... Horrible. It's a disaster.
1: Horrible.
0: It's a disaster.
1: Sucks.
0: You're like, oh man, what am I going to do now?
1: Mm-hmm.
0: You just charge it, I guess.
2: And then, no, you know, I wouldn't go to work.
0: I mean,
1: you probably have a charger in your car,
0: I don't think.
1: I mean,
2: it's not, what are you going to go from 42 to 50?
1: Yeah.
0: Well,
1: okay.
0: If you are really upset by that, you have to recognize this is a first world problem. I mean, this is not like, our phones didn't charge overnight.
2: Well, what if you need your phone for work?
0: Okay. But I mean, still, there are answers to you can get through this.
1: It's not like you've completely lost power or you have no water or your day's ruined.
2: Honestly, I'd rather have no water.
0: Okay.
2: I know I can get through 7 days without dying.
0: You know how many times, and us with older kids, the disaster it is when they forget their water bottle? I'm like, you realize that when we grew up, we weren't bringing Stanley's to school.
2: You know how much little water I drank growing up?
0: Same.
2: After playing like a full 9 innings, I'd have a soda.
0: Well, or
3: shriveled up.
2: I don't know.
0: Or, you know, I'd be playing around all day and then I'd go to the water fountain and take a sip and I'd be like, all right, I'm good.
2: Or the hose.
0: Yeah. Yes.
1: And it's like burning hot.
0: Oh, it's gross.
1: Yeah.
0: But I mean, so these kids can't survive now without their water bottles.
1: Stop it.
0: And, like, my wife will drive it to the school again. I'm like, are you crazy?
1: Oh, she will?
0: Not really, but I mean, you know what I'm saying.
1: Yeah.
0: You know, but I'm like, that's crazy.
1: Wow.
0: So, these are first world problems, you know, where people don't even, I mean, they have wells, maybe, you know? I mean, so it's different levels, okay? You gotta put it in perspective here. So they gave you a list here of 2026 first world problems and then asked you to rate them scale 1 to 10. Where do they rank for you?
1: Yeah, and there's like way too many to go over, but so I just kind of highlighted the ones that got the worst scores.
0: Uh-oh.
1: And pretty much all of them have to do with technology. Like the ones we find the most devastating have to do with technology. Forgetting your password and having to reset it.
3: That sucks.
0: I hate it on another level.
2: Oh, really?
0: I hate it.
2: It doesn't bother me that much.
0: Because I'm like, well, it's more of a personal thing of like, why don't I remember this? I mean, how different could it be? But then some of these websites and things, they want like, you got to do a symbol and then you got to do this. Mm-hmm. So I have my standard thing and then I forget what symbol did I use?
2: Yeah.
0: So what number did I use or whatever?
2: I get that it's annoying, but it's so easy to access my email and send the link to the email and reset my password.
0: It is, but it's an extra step that I don't want.
2: Yeah, I get what you're saying.
0: And it annoys me.
1: Yeah.
0: So I'm not saying this is a 10.
2: No. Yeah.
0: But a scale 1 to 10, I'm going to give you a 6 because it annoys me.
2: I'm surprised it annoys you that much.
0: Oh, I hate it.
1: Yeah.
0: What about you, Emily?
3: I don't know. It doesn't bother me that much.
2: Because it's just so easy to reset.
0: Oh, you're so cool.
3: I don't think
2: you're
3: cool.
2: So cool.
3: I don't think I'm cool.
0: Give me a number.
3: Give it. Is the highest a 1?
0: 10.
3: 10. Wait, highest is 10.
1: The worst is 10.
0: She doesn't know how scales work. She doesn't know how scales work.
3: I didn't know we were going to do
2: what
3: this.
2: What the hell?
3: I'm sorry.
2: I mean, you know how scales work. 1 to 10.
0: You don't know we were going to do this.
2: Why would 1 be the highest?
0: I just explained it.
3: I wasn't ready to rate
2: it. I mean, he's 6.
3: A 3. A 3.
1: Whoa.
3: A 3.
1: Only a
2: 3? I don't think you should go back for the rest of the
0: episode. She's done. She's done.
1: Yeah.
0: Thor?
2: 1 to 10? Honestly, like a 3.
0: Wow.
2: Yeah, Scott? It doesn't bother me that much.
1: Oh, I'm like a 7, bro.
0: Seven?
2: A 7,
1: bro. Yeah,
2: because Scott doesn't know how to access her email from her phone. That's the problem.
1: Uh-huh. Well, no, because especially if I go to change it and they're like, oh, this is too similar to the password you used last time.
0: Well, now that I've changed it again, I'm never going to remember that one now.
1: Never.
2: Well, why don't you just set up Face ID? And then you don't have to worry
0: about it. Well, it depends which ones. Like, there's a ton of websites that don't have that.
1: Yeah.
3: You don't have a list anywhere?
0: No, I
2: have a list.
3: It's
0: terrible. When that thing's going to get stolen, then there goes all your info. There goes all your info.
2: Why would it get stolen?
3: Just write it down.
2: Yeah.
0: Okay. You got plumbers in and out of your house.
3: They're going to go
2: steal my password. Like,
0: ooh, look at this. Don't mind if I do.
2: They're going to steal my password. Don't mind if I do. To my, like, my car payment.
0: You're hacked, bro.
1: Yeah, you're done.
2: what are they going to do with that?
0: They're going to turn off that car, and then you're screwed. Oh, wait.
1: Okay. How much do we hate having to wait for our computer to update?
0: This doesn't bother me. I'm a patient guy. I'm a very patient guy. These things, those kind of things don't bother me at all. That's a one for me.
1: Oh.
0: Doesn't bother me even a little bit.
3: Calm, cool, and collected.
0: Patience. I have patience, unlike some people.
3: I have plenty of patience.
0: Now, Emily, you're going to give it a ranking on a scale of 1 to 10. You can flip me off all you want.
2: Is that
0: you
2: didn't understand. Are you giving it a 1?
3: No.
2: Is that why you gave
0: weird one?
3: Hey, you don't need to do that. I'm going to give that a 7. It bothers
0: me. A 7?
3: Yeah.
0: You can't wait?
3: No, I don't want to wait. I don't need the update. Just let me use it the way it was.
0: That's pathetic.
2: Yeah.
0: What about you, Thor?
2: It depends on where I'm at. If I'm at work, a 10.
0: Okay.
2: I'm trying to log in here. This is annoying.
1: Yeah.
2: I got stuff to do.
0: You have nothing to do.
2: Let's go.
1: Nothing.
3: Just want to check Twitter.
2: Yeah. It's 4:59. I gotta get going here.
0: Does it annoy you when my laptop has to update and I sit here
2: sitting there staring at me?
1: Yeah.
2: Weird.
0: I don't stare at you.
3: He doesn't like look at his phone or anything?
0: I don't stare at you. I just sit.
2: He just sits.
1: Like all patient.
0: I know. I know he hates it.
1: Like
0: he's in a way.
3: That's so strange.
0: You're strange.
2: It is strange.
0: Guy.
1: It all depends on the timing. Like, am I leaving work? Am I in the middle of work? So I'm going to go 5 on that bad boy.
0: Oh, gosh.
1: Right in the middle
0: That's
1: on that
0: patience,
1: one.
0: Guys.
1: Yep. Okay. How much do we hate? What do we feel about when you order food on a delivery app and you watch them go do other drop-offs before they get to your house?
2: This is why I don't do that.
0: This is infuriating.
2: I can't even answer it.
0: This is for me. This is a 9.
2: Well, yeah, I don't blame you.
0: This is a 9 because I know my food's cold.
2: And
0: now.
2: If you're hungry,
0: I'm hungry. Yeah. My food's cold.
3: I'm surprised what you're not saying 10.
2: Yeah,
3: it's the worst.
0: Listen, but there's something that's got to be worse than that. That's why I'm giving you a little bit of room here. Well, what do you give it?
3: I would probably give it a 10 if I did order food off those delivery apps. Yes, bring me my food. And also, sometimes if you pay for priority, and then they end up doing that.
0: Well,
3: anyway.
0: That can't do. That's not allowed.
1: No,
3: it's not.
0: Yeah, if you play for priority, they're not allowed to.
2: I don't deliver for this reason.
0: If you saw this, what would you do?
2: I mean, I really have to wrap my mind around this because
0: you saw Jubal driving around.
1: Yep, happens.
0: What are you going to do?
2: I would call him.
0: Well, yeah,
2: like,
0: I mean,
2: what are you doing?
0: That's aggressive.
2: What are you doing?
0: He's delivering.
2: It would be 100. I'd be furious. This is why. I'd be so mad about it. I don't do it because of this reason.
0: Sky, you do this all the time.
1: 10 out of 10.
0: 10.
1: Like rage and fire and heat. Oh,
0: why do you still do it then?
1: I'm so mad. Oh, I'll always pay the extra direct to you.
2: Really? What's crazy is your husband doesn't work, so he could just go get it.
0: No.
1: Can you not?
3: That is wild.
0: Boober Eats.
1: Yeah.
2: Boober Eats.
1: Okay, how much do we hate when we have to wait for the next season of our TV show because we binged it and the first season was only 10 episodes long?
2: This
0: sucks.
2: Streaming has ruined TV shows, especially sitcoms. They're only 10 episodes now. Then you got to wait a year for 10 episodes.
3: Some of them are like 27
2: minutes long.
3: Minutes
2: long. It sucks.
0: I also hate now that I cannot wait the full week. Yeah. Like when they're streaming shows.
1: Oh, yeah.
0: When it says some Disney shows, a couple other big shows, they'll do it once a week. And now I hate that I can't wait. I'm like, what is that? I can't
2: do you know why, though? They've screwed with us. It's a psychological thing. Because it's only 10 episodes. Every episode is a cliffhanger now.
0: I wish it was 10. Some are only 8.
2: But, and every episode's a cliffhanger. Mm-hmm. That's why they do it. When it was 20 episodes, couldn't do that.
0: Yeah.
2: It sucks.
0: This is pretty annoying. I'm going to go 7. What about you, Emma?
3: Yeah, I think 7's a good spot.
2: 10!
0: Okay.
3: Oh.
0: Nothing to get on this guy. Sky?
1: I'm like a 6 on this one.
0: No, figures.
3: Oh, she doesn't watch anything anyway.
2: She was in the MRI machine.
1: Excuse me.
0: What? That's a weird thing to say.
1: And finally, how much do we hate when we find long lines at like our favorite stores or coffee shops because an influencer has discovered the place and done a post about it?
2: I haven't really run into this at all.
0: It's
2: got to be a La Jolla thing.
0: Yeah, I don't know what you're talking about.
1: Oh, really?
2: Yeah,
0: no.
2: I've never really
1: when
2: come
1: all of a sudden,
2: this.
1: Yeah, there's a.
0: Where would that be at?
1: Oh, there's this coffee spot in PB. What's it called? It's like this plants is west and of coffee. The five.
0: Yeah, you guys wouldn't understand.
1: It's like plants and coffee, and plants the line and coffee. Is like or like
3: with, Tara
1: or no. Well, it's like that, but it's not that. It's
0: get
1: like
0: out here, Emily.
2: The, yeah. Oh, the look at her trying to be cool.
3: Yeah, with Sarah Bell and Nursery. Cool. That's what I was thinking.
1: It's the botanist barista is what.
0: Yeah, nice try, Emily.
1: Yeah, or like Papa Bagels when they opened, and it was a 3-hour line to get a bagel.
0: We don't get this in alcohol.
1: Okay.
0: I got a zero because I don't know.
2: Eddie, I'll be honest with you. I don't know who's cooler between the two of them.
0: Yeah, well, I think
2: they both know.
1: Yeah. Okay.
0: Really? I don't know. Well, you're the only one that can answer this, guy.
1: Yeah, for me,
3: she dropped it like it was going to be so
0: common. This was the main event.
1: Sorry,
0: this
1: guys,
0: is number one.
1: I thought you guys would have experienced
0: we don't,
1: this.
0: We don't run into this problem.
1: This.
0: Is this a 10 for you?
3: I don't think this has ever happened to me one time.
0: Not once. I swear to you, not once.
2: I never run into
0: this. Like, how annoying is it?
1: If it's a place I had been going to before, or it was discovered, and then all of a sudden it's crowded. Yeah, I'm going to give that an 8. Like, get out of here. This isn't your spot. Go away. Go back to your neighborhood. You know?
2: I don't know. In Chula Vista, they don't have that.
0: Yeah, not really.
1: No.
0: All right. Okay. So he's already worked up and annoyed.
2: Oh, that thing pissed me off.
0: There you go. We'll find out what he's going to be ranting about in Thor's Midweek Meltdown when we get back on the show at Rock 105.3.
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0: Blink 182 on the show. It's Rock 105.3. Well, here we are. It's Wednesday already.
1: Oh, my.
0: He's already worked up. Okay. It is time for Thor's Midweek Meltdown.
2: And now the show is happy to bring you...
3: I'm pissed about it.
2: Thor is out.
4: Have some respect.
2: Thor's Midweek Meltdown.
5: Thor's Midweek Meltdown.
0: He's on one. He's on one today.
3: So is my son.
0: Yeah, two of you. Very fussy.
3: Me and my 6 months
1: old. Guys.
0: What's got you going this week?
3: Oh, Eddie, this came across my desk the other day.
0: You don't have a meltdown desk.
1: What okay? desk?
3: I feel like I do.
0: You don't.
3: I feel like I have a meltdown desk.
0: You don't.
3: This came across my desk the other day, and I saw it, and I was like, I was concerned.
0: Oh.
3: And I feel like something needs to be said. Now, this isn't official. But it was kind of leaked to the media, like the schedule leaks of the NFL.
0: Mm-hmm, mm-hmm.
3: Obviously, as you know, San Diego's in a budget crisis, $189 million short.
1: Oh, yeah.
0: We're always in a budget crisis.
3: $118 million short. Sorry, I won't get my facts straight.
0: Thank you.
1: It's basically the same thing.
3: Yeah.
1: I mean, once you pass $100 million, it's like, stop it.
3: So they're trying to do, Todd Gloria is trying to do all these proposals. That he sends to the city council.
0: Right.
3: And with that crack crew, they know what they're doing there. So it was leaked recently that they're trying to cut something. Now, let me just say the last time they did this, it was a PR disaster with the parking, right?
1: Yeah.
3: The parking they thought was going to bring in $10 million, which is a significant number, but it only brought in $2.5 million, plus all the backlash. Oh, it was a PR nightmare.
0: People just stopped going.
3: It was a PR nightmare. Yeah. It just wasn't worth it. It was a PR nightmare. Well, now, rather than making the tough calls, like the hiring freezes, reducing overtime, cutting pensions, they're not going to do that because they don't want to do that because that affects them.
1: Mm-hmm.
3: So they want to do stuff like throwing nickels into the ocean. They want to do stuff like chipping away at an iceberg with an ice pick.
1: Wow.
3: You know what I'm saying?
0: Yeah, sure.
3: They want to do something that is going to, in their eyes, look like, hey, we're trying, but then it always backfires. So what do these geniuses throw out there? They threw out there cutting December Nights from Balboa.
1: Dude.
6: What?
1: Come on.
0: A Christmas staple?
3: Which is crazy. Which is crazy on many levels.
1: Yeah.
3: Because like Eddie just said, what do people lose their minds about?
1: Oh, it's insane.
3: Christmas.
1: Yeah.
3: And don't even bring in the religious aspect of it.
1: Yeah.
3: I saw a girlfriend do the Nutcracker there one year. True story.
1: Oh,
6: girlfriend?
0: What?
3: Yeah.
1: Really? Okay.
3: She was like a ballet dancer.
0: 12?
3: She was out of college.
6: Yeah, I was going to say that makes me uncomfortable.
3: She was in college. She was in college and she was like doing it with like little kids.
1: I'm sure you loved having to go to that.
3: It was awful.
0: Hey, but, hey, Dodd.
3: Yeah.
0: We've hosted December Nights before.
3: We've hosted December Nights before.
0: Okay.
3: And for me, it's kind of a nightmare. The parking, the people.
0: Kinda.
1: The people love it.
6: Kind of?
0: Yeah. It's insane.
6: Paying $45 for a cheesesteak?
1: But people love it.
0: $45.
6: It was like 26.7 last time.
1: Dude.
0: Can you chill out?
1: Yeah.
3: But it's a San Diego staple.
1: It is.
3: I mean, whether you like it or not, it's a San Diego staple.
0: Obviously, it's a big deal if that many people are going.
1: Yeah.
3: It's been around since 1978, which is crazy to think about.
1: Wow.

0: Jolla. Let me say, okay, I'm going to cut something in La Jolla to make the people of La Mesa not be as mad about December 9th.
1: Sky's funding?
0: Not Sky's funding.
1: Because they can't. They can't do that.
0: Let me cut the La Jolla Rec Center. Because this will change everything.
1: Big news. I haven't heard about
0: this. Now I know what you're thinking.
1: Okay.
2: Yeah.
0: I know what you're thinking. That's weird. The La Jolla Rec Center. How much money could that possibly cost the city of San Diego?
3: Yeah.
0: $231,000. Yeah, I don't know if my math is correct.
1: Again,
0: it is. $118 million minus $231,000 doesn't equal zero.
2: No, not fixed.
0: It doesn't equal zero. No. So you would think the juice ain't worth the squeeze.
1: But wouldn't they come back? I agree with what you're saying. So please don't attack me.
0: Okay. Oh,
1: but wouldn't they come back with? Yeah, of course that one thing isn't, but it all adds up.
0: I get what you're saying. $231,000 isn't worth the backlash. Mm-hmm. I'm watching the news, and they have this not poor, but older, clearly rich woman.
1: Sky?
0: Talking about... No, that's Sky. Talking about the La Jolla Rec Center. Now, it is a tad annoying.
2: Yeah, where are they going to play Mahjong?
0: It is a tad annoying.
1: What the hell is that?
2: Oh, that's all the rage with the La Jolla ladies right now.
1: Yeah. It's not Bunko anymore?
2: No.
0: Mahjong. And Mahjong, shuffleboard.
2: Yeah.
0: It is that annoying that they act like the La Jolla Rec Center is a boys and girls club for inner city kids.
1: Yeah,
0: to get them
1: I
0: off
1: don't
0: the
1: know.
0: Street.
1: I mean, they literally. Why don't you go to the rec center in your backyard?
4: That's what I was just going to say.
1: Sorry, Sky. Sorry,
4: Sky. You're living on acres with a pool and tennis courts.
1: Sorry, Sky.
2: You guys, we were hating on the city.
1: I mean, you have your own pickleball court.
2: I know.
0: It is a tad annoying that they can't just get somebody to fund it that lives in La Jolla.
1: She has that in her purse.
2: Yeah.
1: She has that in her purse.
2: I don't have that in my purse.
0: It's the principle
1: of
0: how stupid it is and how transparent it is, because I see what they're trying to do. They're trying to pander to the lower class of San Diego. Say, no, we're attacking La Jolla, too. That's what they're trying to do in my eyes.
2: Mm-hmm.
0: And the juice ain't worth the squeeze.
1: How about, Thor,
0: go ahead,
1: we eliminate, you know, the projects and trying to figure out how to get rid of the homeless situation that we spend tens of millions of dollars on
0: that
1: nothing ever happens.
0: Yeah.
2: Never changes.
1: That
2: never
1: to changed. Me is just, all we do is just funnel money in, how are we going to get rid of the homeless situation, and then do nothing.
0: And do nothing.
2: Yeah.
1: Mm-hmm. And that's tens of millions.
0: Instead of all these tents and camps that do nothing.
1: Mm-hmm. That nobody goes to. They don't go there.
0: It is what it is. And I just, it was just brought to my attention. It came across my desk this morning.
1: Another desk?
3: You don't have
1: another desk?
0: It came across. It came right across my desk.
1: Breaking news, is Jamie running in?
0: No. our local news girl, Sky,
1: she says
0: they're trying to cut something else that affects Emily.
2: Oh, what? Yeah. There was an article this morning that the OB Street Fair and Chili Cook-Off may, not this year, but in future years, be victim due to the same cuts of arts and entertainment in San Diego.
4: Well, that's insane. It's a tradition.
0: Where is Emily going to go look at art and beat up trolls?
4: I mean,
1: we know where she can get chili. Well, right across the street.
0: That is a good point.
1: You know, what's he going to do?
0: You don't think he goes to the Chili Cook-Off?
1: Do you think he enters? Does he win every year?
0: Well, I think the award's probably named after him.
2: He has to.
1: The Chili Dog Tim Cook-Off?
0: Yeah.
1: Is that what we're calling it?
4: It's not been named after him.
2: It's pretty wild.
4: Or is he from OB?
1: These things that we're cutting, come on. That's stupid.
0: It doesn't make sense.
1: December 9th, are you out of your mind?
0: Come on. Some things are just staples. I'll say it one last time.
2: Oh, God.
0: The juice ain't worth the squeeze.
1: Got it. Okay.
0: Thank you.
1: Well, there you go. There is a big trend of things from the 90s that are coming back and getting popular again. They're everywhere.
0: Really?
1: While there is one thing from the 90s that's coming back that you will probably be seeing soon, I've actually already experienced it.
0: What?
1: We're going to tell you what is making a comeback coming up next on the show on Rock 105.3.
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0: Korn on the show. It's Rock 105.3. So the 90s are back, you guys. They're making a big comeback. Everything from the 90s is trending right now. It's so much so that Thor has just experienced a very special episode of Beverly Hills 90210.
1: Yes. It's very true.
0: It is trending right now because I think yesterday was like the anniversary of Donna Martin graduates.
2: That's insane. Wow. I can't believe I didn't know that.
0: That's sad.
2: Wow. I can't believe I went through my day yesterday not knowing that.
1: That's crazy.
3: Yeah.
1: I saw this clip and it's a wild clip.
0: Oh yeah.
1: And it makes you look back like, how was this show popular?
0: It's huge.
1: Because Eddie, could you describe the scene?
0: Yeah, so Donna Martin, of course, Tori Spelling, there's a no tolerance policy at prom for drinking.
1: Well, of course.
0: Well, yeah, Donna slipped up. Maybe had a little sip of champagne in the limo.
2: She had like a half a glass of champagne.
0: But she didn't eat. And she's 35 pounds.
3: Yes.
1: But she didn't eat. Yeah. What an idiot.
0: Yeah. And like so she got sloppy.
1: Lightweight.
0: She got a little sloppy.
3: Happened.
1: Oh.
3: She
1: did.
0: Showed up to prom.
1: They carried her out?
0: Listen, Miss Teasley wasn't having it.
3: No.
1: Oh, no.
0: And so
1: no.
0: You busted.
3: Yeah.
0: You ain't graduating.
3: Uh-huh.
0: You ain't walking.
1: That's a very extreme
0: Do you not understand what no tolerance
1: policy
0: is?
1: Yeah. You're right.
3: You're
0: right. You'd be in front of the school board. It was a whole nightmare.
3: Oh, yeah.
0: Well, everybody loves Donna. In the school.
3: Yeah.
1: Oh,
3: and
1: do they really?
0: Yeah.
1: She was like a likable character.
2: She's a sweetheart.
0: Yeah.
3: Yes.
1: Tori Spelling being likable is hard to comprehend.
2: No, she was like a goody two shoes.
1: Okay. Uh-huh.
0: Yeah. So the crew rallies the school together.
1: The whole school?
3: Yeah.
0: To protest at the school board meeting for Donna Martin and Oka Brandon and all the people, you know, they were running the Beverly Beat, so they were all over this.
1: And Andrea. Cool kids and Andrea. School ran the Beverly Beat and were a part of the school board.
2: Brandon and Andrea Zuckerman did,
0: That was the crew.
3: Yeah.
0: So they go in, they protest the whole thing, and the clip that's gone viral that Thor saw is them walking out of this meeting like they really accomplished something, and the whole school following them like, you know, they're the Pied Pipers.
1: Yeah.
2: With picket signs.
3: Yeah. Like this is a civil rights march or something like that, you know?
1: Yes.
3: Like,
1: And what's it, what's his name? The head, the leader?
2: Brandon?
1: Brandon is pointing at people.
0: Yeah.
1: Like in class.
0: Dylan shows up, high five.
3: Like, we did it.
0: That's right, we did.
3: Yeah. Oh, Donna Martin graduates.
0: That's right.
3: Oh,
0: and
3: Dylan.
0: So that's a very iconic episode, and it's trending now because I guess yesterday, what was it, the 30th
1: anniversary? 30th anniversary.
0: Wow. We're old. We are old. That's crazy.
1: 30 years.
0: So Donna Martin graduates. So the 90s are big right now.
1: Well, it didn't turn well for Donna after 30 years, I'll be honest with you guys.
2: No, it didn't.
0: Did she ever graduated? I don't think she ever stopped drinking.
3: Uh-oh.
0: So, 90s are back. They're everywhere. Wow. Everybody's, you know, all these things in the 90s are trending right now. They're getting popular again.
3: Oh, yeah. Totally.
0: And there is one particular thing that people can't believe is making a comeback.
3: Yeah. Parents are starting to see this everywhere. Teachers are starting to see this everywhere. Sports coaches are starting to see this everywhere. And this product is now sold out to the point where
1: people want
3: it and they can't get their hands on a hacky sack.
2: What?
3: Yes, hacky sacks have made a massive comeback to the point where they're now like selling out and there's like a craze and there's like a waiting list to get hacky sacks. And now there's knockoffs because it turns out hacky sack is trademarked. So only a certain company can actually sell hacky sacks, but they're going by different names and they're selling out everywhere.
0: Seen it.
2: What?
3: Really?
0: Seen it. Been involved in it.
3: What do you mean?
0: I'm not hacking.
2: You're not hacking?
0: No, I'm not a hacky guy. I was back in the day.
3: Really?
0: Oh, yeah, because I was a soccer player.
2: Okay.
0: And so, of course, you're hacky.
2: Yeah.
0: You know? You get the boys together, get in a circle hacky. You know, get a little hacky going.
3: Yeah.
0: I was pretty good at it back in the day.
2: Were you?
0: Oh, yeah. A little chest move, sidekick. What?
1: What's in a hacky sack? Just like
2: beans.
1: Beans?
2: Yeah. Something like that.
1: Just like a heavy ball that you kick around.
2: Knitted.
0: Kind of.
1: Knit.
0: Well, no. The OG was not knitted. No. It was almost a vinyl-ish hacky sack. Yeah.
2: Oh.
0: Yeah, but it you know, that was the OG.
2: Uh-huh.
0: Yeah, but now they're knitted.
2: Mm-hmm.
0: So I show up to my practice the other day, and the boys, before it's time to practice, I see them off on the side, and they're doing something that I can't really understand.
1: Hopefully they're playing like Pepper or something.
0: You would think.
1: A baseball game with bunting.
0: Sure.
1: That would be great.
0: Nah. I walk over.
1: No.
0: And they're all in a circle, doing hacky sack.
1: What?
0: And I don't, this makes no sense to me. Because like, who brought a hacky sack? Where did you even get a hacky sack? Yeah. What the hell is going on here?
2: Yeah, you would. I would have been confused.
0: I was so confused. Yeah. And they go, oh no, yeah, so and so brought the hacky sack. This is awesome. We're doing this. We do this at school now. Blah blah blah. I'm like, hacky sack?
1: I thought hacky sack was just like a pothead thing for some reason.
0: No, it turned into that eventually.
3: Yeah, that's
0: but
3: what
0: originally, no, it wasn't. So this blew my mind. And so I literally had to stop them from doing this hacky sack to like get practice going.
1: Well, they're
0: going to
1: hurt yourself too, right? Pre-game?
0: I mean, I don't know.
1: Are you kidding me?
0: How are you going to hurt yourself? And so now multiple times at practices and things like that, they will bust out the hacky. Last practice, this past weekend, they go, Coach, get in here. Get in the circle. You got hacky with us.
2: There you go.
3: And what did you do?
0: I haven't hackied in 40 years.
3: Yeah. Like, come on.
2: Maybe it's like riding a bike.
1: Yeah. Hackied.
0: And so I walk up and I go, nah, this is too
2: weird.
1: I'm surprised you're even letting them do this, Coach.
0: It's fine.
1: What the hell?
0: Practice hasn't started yet.
1: Ah. Hey. Coach Eddie.
0: 3 o'clock hits?
1: Yeah.
0: Hacky's gone.
3: Oh.
0: Okay, hacky's gone.
3: You get that
0: thing
3: out
0: of here. Get that thing
1: out of here. At 2:59, are you looking at your watch, getting ready to take it away?
0: What do you think? So I've seen it. The boys are into hacky sack.
3: That's crazy.
2: Oh, yeah.
0: And they're all 13, 14-year-olds.
3: Yeah.
0: It's crazy.
3: And it's,
0: I didn't even think they made them anymore.
3: It's, well, they barely were and barely were selling them. But they said, according to this article, that the trend started like right after spring break. And like with most things that kids do, they're posting videos on Instagram, on TikTok.
1: As if like it's new.
3: Yeah. And then
0: they discovered it.
3: Yeah. Yes. Yeah. And then it took off. Now, parents are happy to buy these things
2: because
0: get them outside of the house, off the devices.
3: 100%. And then they say the only big difference now from then is the fact that it seems like, kind of just like you guys said, in the 90s, it was turned into the stoner dude.
1: Yeah, out of all of us, I figured Sky would be the hacky sack.
0: Yeah.
3: No, I knew guys that, totally. Yeah. Like, they carry the hacky sack.
0: Sky, everywhere. Woody Harrelson.
3: Yeah, exactly.
0: They're hacking.
3: Exactly.
2: OB, the trolls.
3: Oh, they were.
2: That's what they were all doing.
1: The trolls were hacky sacking.
2: Oh, all of them.
1: So would you guys take the hacky sack away, play keep away, and then push them off the pier?
0: Rip it to shreds?
2: I wouldn't do that.
1: The hacky sack to these trolls is like their Wilson from Castaway, and they would just rip it to shreds.
0: It's got a little weight to it.
3: Yeah.
0: I would imagine Emily and her friends would get it and just throw it at their faces. Or beat a troll.
1: Yeah.
2: I wouldn't do that.
1: Hacky this, punk.
2: my friends probably did, but I wouldn't.
1: Yeah, your friends did. Okay. Yeah.
3: Wow.
0: They use their testicles as a hacky sack.
3: Oh, my God.
1: Yeah. You know, Eddie, look at her. She's dying.
3: That's insane.
1: She's dying.
0: She loves that. Damn it, what did we think of that?
1: She's probably seen it happen.
0: You're a scumbag, Emily.
1: You really are.
2: I am not a scumbag.
1: On another note, how easy is hacky sack for Emily with those feet?
0: Dude.
1: She'll catch anything.
2: I don't have big feet for the last time.
3: Oh, no.
0: Okay. Okay. Do you even know how to hacky sack? Do you know what it is?
3: Have you ever done it?
1: I've seen it.
0: You can't. You know you're not. You can't use your hands.
1: Can't use your hands.
0: So like your knees. You use your chest. Your shoulders. Head.
1: I've never.
0: Well, I used to hacky back.
1: I've never hacky.
3: What
1: hacky.
3: Is he doing?
2: Here he goes.
1: Eddie's air hacking right now.
3: I think the most impressive move is the roll down the front chest down to your foot, and then you keep it going.
0: Tough.
3: It's wild.
1: Can you stop it, Eddie?
0: Tough.
3: Yeah, yeah. Well, the difference now is it's all the jocks and preppy kids that are
0: my baseball boys.
3: The hacky sack, so you'll see it pretty much everywhere.
1: I've never hacked.
0: It's crazy.
1: I've never hacked.
0: That doesn't surprise me.
1: No desire to hack.
3: Yeah. I
1: want to
3: see
1: desire.
3: It try.
0: You, next so time bad. You get down at the beach, you're going to see it. Hacky's a big beach activity.
1: I think my wife probably did the hacky sack, and she's got wide feet, so she was probably good at it.
3: I don't think
2: barefoot.
1: Oh, without a doubt. On like pavement.
3: Yeah.
0: Oh my God, that looks like that hurts. So, hacky sack is back.
2: It's crazy.
0: So crazy, man. All right, coming up, we're going to be joined by our buddy Clint from 101 KGB.
2: Oh.
0: He's going to be joining us to tell us about a big event that you can go to when we get back on the show at Rock 105.3.

0: Linkin Park on the show. It's Rock 105.3. Well, this is just exciting.
1: Oh,
0: what
1: a,
0: the
1: wow.
0: annual visit.
1: Yeah. What a delight.
0: I can't tell you. We hear about it all year long.
1: Oh.
0: And then when it finally actually happens, it's like, wow, this is happening.
1: We're here.
0: Yes. Clint, our buddy Clint from 101 KGB. Clint August, yes. He is joining us. He's Clint, we've known Clint for 20 years at least.
2: At least.
0: It's crazy how long Clint and I go back and the whole crew go back with Clint. Mm-hmm. Clint had been on this radio station before many times since, well.
1: Yep.
0: But you're over on KGB now in the afternoons. And you put on one of the cooler events in San Diego all year round. And it is, of course, the May Ride.
1: Wow.
3: Oh, yeah.
2: Well, thank you for having me on. It's always good to see you
0: guys.
2: Yeah,
0: yeah. Uh-huh. Well, talk about the May Ride this year, man. What year are we in?
2: This is year 24. The 24th annual May Ride.
1: That's
2: yes.
1: Crazy.
0: Yeah. How did it start, Clint?
2: Mm-hmm. Say it again.
0: How did it start?
2: Years ago. Mm-hmm. Many moons ago.
0: Well, 24 years.
2: Seriously, buddy of mine and I, Mark Ballack, were having a cigar by his chimenea in his backyard.
0: Look at this. Wow, how picturesque.
3: Yeah. Beautiful little evening.
2: We were Harley riders at the time, right? Okay. So we were like, oh, we're riding a Harley. And we just noticed a lot of people that were philanthropic and patriotic and supporting the troops. Many of them are actual military members, past and present. So we said, let's do something for them. It all started that way. And if you remember this story, one rider in the rain, one rider.
1: One
2: he was in the Navy. It was raining that day. He had a mask on. I wish I'd have kept his name. I didn't think ahead.
0: Mm-hmm.
2: And then we went to the after party with about 30 people, maybe. And that's how it all started. And we were stupid enough to think, that was successful. Let's do it again.
1: So one guy shows up and you think that's successful.
2: We really
0: what
2: did.
0: A great time.
2: It was such a show.
0: Yeah.
1: Oh, to be young.
2: Right?
0: Okay.
2: Hopeful.
1: So hopeful.
0: Well, it's more than that now.
1: Oh, my God.
0: When you look at it now and think of the success of the May Ride, it's crazy.
1: Yeah,
2: it is. And absolutely, you know that every year past for the 19 years of the 24 has been at Biggs Harley-Davidson. This year it is not.
0: What? Breaking news?
1: What's going on?
3: Breaking news?
4: What?
2: There's a lot of transition going on. Fantastic. I'm hoping to get it back there next year for the 25th. But for this year.
1: What are we doing?
2: We are starting at Sedano Chevrolet in Santee, Mission Grove.
0: Is Manny going to be there?
2: Least specials down.
0: Yeah, no. Nice.
2: I don't know.
1: That's cool.
0: Hey, listen, he's a veteran. He supports the troops.
3: Yeah, he does. You know? He gives back.
2: And I'm hoping he'll do the Pledge of Allegiance. I haven't gotten word whether he will or not, because that's how we're going to kick the morning
3: That'd
2: off.
3: Be cool.
0: Get Emily out there.
3: 8 to 10. Come on.
4: Emily's a Sedano gal.
0: She can like drop the flag or something to start the race, you know? Or it's not really a race. It's a ride. But, you know, I don't know. I'm trying to think of something we could get Emily to do.
1: Yeah, they're racing for peace.
0: Rocking and rolling or something.
2: Disclaimer, because some of the guys I ride with will think it's a race.
0: No, it's not a race. It's just a ride. It's a chill ride. I don't know. I'm getting weird. I'm sorry, Clint. So starting at Sedano Chevrolet.
2: Yes, Sedano Chevrolet, 8 to 10 this Saturday. Kickstands up, gas pedals down. We don't care if you're in a car or on a bike or what kind of bike you're on. We're going to head on a 50-mile route that my buddy Daryl and his other buddy Daryl made for us.
0: Nice.
2: Super cool. Highland Valley, Bandy Canyon, Wildcat Canyon. It's just such a great route. Going to go over to BNS, which is only a mile from Sedano, but we want to take the long route.
0: For sure.
1: Mm-hmm.
2: And then at BNS Brewery and Distilling, we are going to have the Classic Rock Band playing live. We've got Bonehead Burger, which is military owned as well.
0: Oh, that's great.
1: Oh, nice.
0: That's cool.
2: And then Delish Dogs. And the first 250 registered riders are going to get free lunch.
1: Ooh.
2: There's a raffle. We've got Lasting Impressions selling May Ride shirts. And it's just... It is all for the Armed Services YMCA right here in San Diego, as you
0: That's
2: know.
0: Great.
1: That's great.
2: Military families, whether it's clinical counseling, camps for kids, rent, groceries, just everything.
1: Mm-hmm. Yeah. And are you still doing the thing where even if you aren't in the ride, you can come out and party, like for the after party?
2: I am glad you asked that.
1: Okay.
2: I never thought to address that. Thank you. Yes.
1: Okay.
2: There's no fee to get in. There's none of that. Oh, and here's the thing.
1: Oh.
2: Just so happens... That while I think May Ride might downsize this year, it could be as big or bigger than ever, because what I didn't know when we booked BNS for the after party, that at 1 p.m. in the middle of our after party on the backside of the brewery facing 67 Freeway on that frontage road, if it rolls, bring it is having some motorcycle stunts and e-bike stunts and vendors and all that. And I'm like, wait, what?
1: Oh,
2: so
1: fun.
2: It's a built-in other after party.
3: That's cool.
1: Yeah.
2: And then El Cajon Harley is having their bike night that same day, this Saturday, 6 to 9.
0: Oh, my God.
2: And
0: then,
1: this is wild.
2: This is going to be awesome.
0: I can't believe this.
2: But then Dino's Pub he says, hey, man, let's join the after party for Mayride and all the other stuff going on at BNS. So he is now doing a bicycle pub crawl starting at Dino's Pub, then over to Sunny Grove in Santee, and then winding up in the middle of it all.
4: Oh, nice.
2: At BNS.
1: Oh,
2: so
1: that's
2: this is going to be
1: awesome.
0: Well, it's
2: awesome.
0: A full day of an evening of events.
1: Yeah.
0: That's crazy, dude.
2: It is.
0: Well, that's great. Clint, have you thought about running for mayor of Santee? Because I feel like you kind of are.
1: You
0: basically,
1: 100%.
0: You got a motocycle monkey.
2: Oh, that little coffee shop on
0: Yeah, no, I know. I know well.
1: Yeah,
0: I know well.
2: Thank
1: so
2: you.
1: Good.
2: Yeah.
0: Dude, you're the mayor. I'm going to start calling you Mayor of Santee.
2: I love that, except I would ruin the place.
0: Well,
4: No.
0: No, we know that.
4: No.
0: Yeah, we know that.
4: No. You couldn't be worse than the people that run San Diego.
0: Oh wow. Shots fired.
4: That's right. I'm
0: Look
4: very
0: out.
4: Political.
0: Yeah, you are.
2: I'm not going political, but four, you're a smart man.
0: Wow, there you go, man. There you go. So, 24th year.
1: Yeah.
0: The annual May ride, which,
4: nice.
0: I mean, you say you're doing this for the military. You know our listeners are going to show up.
4: Oh, yeah.
0: So, again, give me the times, give me the date, give
1: the
0: me
1: website
0: everything.
1: Website to register.
0: Yeah, all
2: Thank
0: of it.
2: Thank you.
0: Oh,
2: Mayride.com.
0: Sky's on it.
2: Mayride.com. Yeah, you think I'd done this before.
0: Yeah, come on.
2: I don't remember.
0: Yeah. Clint is on the radio.
2: Yeah. 8 to 10 this Saturday.
0: Is the ride.
2: Well, the registration.
0: Okay.
2: Sedano Chevrolet in Santee. You can drive, you can ride, whatever it is. $20 a person, 10 per passenger. If you've ever served, retired, current, DD214, whatever, $10 for you. And then the first 250 registered riders get lunch from either Bonehead or Delish. We're going to take that 50-mile ride. And then we're going to go to BNS and hang out for part of the day and enjoy those other events as well. And it's all for the Armed Services YMCA here in San Diego. And let me say this real quick.
0: Sure.
2: This is a team of people. I am kind of the face. And I organize with them. But they are really, really, I think, the nuts and bolts that make it happen. So,
0: no, that's volunteers. Awesome. Well,
1: wow.
0: Yeah, that's great. For a great cause. Mm-hmm. Every year, you know, Clint, you're welcome to come on here and talk about it because we love it. I think it's great, man. You do this.
2: I appreciate it. Sometimes I feel like I'm the friend that, like, you know, you get really cool concert tickets and then they don't call you for the year and then they go, hey, buddy, what's up, Eddie? What's up, Sky?
0: No, I feel that way too. But, I mean, but you're still always welcome, Clint. You're always a good friend. You're always welcome, dude. Definitely go out there for the Mayride and family friendly too.
1: Oh,
0: right?
1: Yeah.
2: Absolutely.
0: Which is great for the kids, you know, come out and hang out. It's going to be a great time. So good to see you, Clint.
2: Good to see you. All right,
0: buddy.
2: Thank you, guys.
0: Yeah, man. Did you know that it's one of the more iconic movies ever is celebrating a big anniversary? It's the 40th anniversary of Top Gun.
4: Hell yeah.
0: Speaking of the military.
1: Wow.
0: Speaking of the military.
1: Yeah.
0: Well, we're going to go over the best movies that are set in our town, in San Diego, coming up next on the show at Rock 105.3.
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We got you.

0: on the show. Taco to 5:30. Apparently, one of the biggest, most iconic movies ever made is celebrating a big anniversary. I'm referring to Top Gun. Top Gun is celebrating its 40th anniversary.
1: Wow. Returning to movie theaters today. Because of the 40th anniversary, they're like playing it in theaters at AMC, Mission Valley, like, Fashion Valley.
2: They do this sometimes, though. Like, they bring back, like, Jaws or something like that.
3: But it's like, I would just...
0: To see that in the theater is pretty cool.
2: I saw it in the theaters.
3: Yeah, in the 80s.
0: It was really, really tough one to watch, though, because my buddy... brought a girl and they were making out.
3: Oh, that's annoying.
1: Oh, dude.
0: While I'm trying to watch the movie, I'm like, this is crazy movie.
3: And that's
0: so
3: a movie
0: good.
3: Where you can't miss anything.
0: Dude, it's so good. And I got, you know, idiot sitting next to me making out with a girl. And I'm like, come on, man. Dude, you're missing this. It's crazy. Look at Maverick up there. Goose just died. Really? You're kissing?
2: At that time,
0: gross.
2: At that time, you probably would have rather than making
0: out. No, I wouldn't.
2: Yeah. I mean, I think
1: you're probably jealous.
3: I would have stopped him and been like, dude, watch the volleyball scene. This is great.
0: No, of all things, that's the one. Not when he's making sweet love to Charlie.
1: Oh, yeah.
3: Remember when Mav throws the dog tags into the ocean?
0: Yes, that really bothers you.
3: Not the greatest throw I've ever seen.
0: Well, and he could have given it to Meg Ryan.
1: Yeah.
0: His wife.
3: Who could have gave it to his kid, Rooster.
2: Yeah.
0: Okay. And then maybe you wouldn't have been so jacked up.
3: Yeah, that's true.
0: Top Gun Maverick.
3: I know this is very, very offensive to Eddie.
0: Don't say this.
3: Top Gun Maverick. Is better.
0: No, it's not.
2: Wow.
3: I think it is.
0: Wow. There's not going to be a 40th anniversary of Top Gun Maverick.
3: You're crazy.
0: You're crazy.
3: They're making a third one.
0: I know.
1: Wow.
0: Based off of the first one. Thank you.
3: Mm. I have no idea what the third one's going to be about. How could they make it? Was there like
0: another?
3: Unanswered
0: questions? There's going to be another incident.
1: Oh, no.
0: Another incident.
1: Uh-oh.
0: And now Glenn Powell's a big star. He's going to be a bigger role.
3: He wasn't that big of a star yet.
0: No.
1: Yeah.
0: So obviously, Top Gun, massive movie from back in the day, 40th anniversary, pretty cool. Now, is Top Gun the biggest movie ever set in San Diego?
3: I would think so, right?
2: Yeah.
0: Hold on a second, pal.
1: Yeah.
3: Hold your hat.
0: Hold on a second, pal.
1: Yeah.
0: Hold on a second, pal.
1: Mm-hmm.
0: We are going to go over the biggest movies ever set in our city in San Diego.
2: Wow.
0: And immediately one comes to mind.
1: Yeah.
0: Dude. The legend, Ron Burgundy. Heard of him?
1: Yeah.
0: Ever heard of him?
2: That's a great point.
0: It's all San Diego.
1: Yeah.
0: Wales Vagina?
1: Yeah.
0: Come on.
3: No, you're right. I was like, Top Gun. I mean, when you watch Top Gun, it like puts San Diego on the map. But, I mean, Anchorman is San Diego. Yeah. Everyone knows about San Diego because of...
0: San Diego?
3: Yeah.
0: I mean, yeah, man. I mean, so...
3: Yeah. You're right.
0: Is that bigger than Top Gun? I would say 1A, 1B.
3: What other movies? I can't even think of any.
0: I can think of one more.
2: I was going to say Fast Times. Is that supposed to be?
0: It was like about Claremont High, but it wasn't ever really referenced, I don't think, in the movie.
1: So I think the book, right? Because wasn't it a book first? So that was like about that, but in the movie there were no San Diego.
3: I had no idea.
1: Yeah.
3: I didn't know that. That's crazy.
1: Yeah.
0: Cameron Crowe was about San Diego or something.
1: Yeah.
0: But I don't think it was ever really referenced San Diego.
2: Yeah.
0: But another Cameron Crowe movie... Almost Famous.
2: Oh yeah,
1: dude.
0: Almost Famous, right, Sky?
1: Dude.
0: He was like right there.
1: Yeah.
0: He was over in Sports Arena.
3: Is he from San Diego?
0: Yeah, I think so.
3: Oh, that makes more sense though.
1: Yeah, and I mean the Sports Arena stuff is just
0: crazy.
1: The old concerts
0: crazy.
1: There, like so cool.
0: Even his house is like over in that area, right?
1: Like, yeah, I think you see like the bridge and like kind of downtown in the back.
0: I gotta go back
1: and
0: watch it again, but I remember San Diego is referenced a lot.
2: Yeah,
1: Almost.
0: Those are the three that I can think of. I'm like, what other movies are set in San Diego? Sky says there's a few.
1: Yeah. So they put together the list and they put them in the order of the ones they think are the best, you know, worst to best, and so it'll
0: be those three should be
3: one, two, three.
1: Well, what would be your one,
0: I would
1: two,
0: go Top Gun, Anchorman, Almost Famous.
1: Oh, okay.
0: In that order one, of two, like three. As far as like the most San Diego movie.
1: But what about the best movie? Because this is like the best movie.
0: See, Anchorman is maybe my favorite comedy of all time.
1: Yeah.
0: Top Gun is as big as it gets. I love Almost Famous, but it would be third.
1: Okay.
0: Out of the three, that's too hard to say Top Gun or Almost, because they're so different.
1: Yeah.

0: Kick ass.
1: All right, coming up as our next best movie set in San Diego, we have Traffic from 2000, Benicio del Toro.
2: No, one didn't win Best Picture.
1: Mm-hmm.
2: I think so, or something like that. Okay. What part? I'm trying to. I don't.
1: So the whole war on drugs
2: in the border and all that stuff.
1: Yeah,
2: okay.
1: So it's actually set in San Diego.
2: Okay, yeah. I didn't really realize that.
1: Okay, fun fact. Next, we have Top Gun Maverick.
2: Oh, Thor's pissed.
1: Top Gun Maverick.
0: Thor sucks. Yeah. Should be top five.
2: Miramar.
0: Wait, is it top five? Are we in top five?
1: No, that was six.
0: Damn it.
2: I mean, really good movie. Yeah. I mean, honestly, they did a fantastic job for that long before, you know, to make a sequel.
0: Yeah. 30 yeah. was like kind of weird.
2: But do the math. It only came out like 4 years ago. And it's a 40th anniversary of Top Gun.
0: So that's 35.
2: 30 plus.
0: 30 plus.
2: Jesus, God.
1: Coming in as the number five best movie set in San Diego, we have Bring It On. The cheerleading movie.
0: What?
1: Rancho Carney High in San Diego.
3: Isn't that uni? Was it? No.
1: I don't know. Did they use uni as the set? But
3: I thought it was. Oh, was that San Diego State?
1: San Diego State. Was the set.
0: Yeah, I didn't know.
2: Didn't they play or go against Long Beach or
1: East
2: something?
1: East Compton. Oh, Clovers, okay. That was their rival
2: The green
1: competition.
2: Team.
1: But they were the Rancho Carney High in San Diego.
2: Oh, okay.
1: Yeah.
3: I don't know why I didn't remember that.
2: I didn't either.
3: I thought they filmed some scenes here, but I didn't know like
1: it was supposed to be set here. Yeah.
0: Relax. You weren't in it.
3: What?
2: I'm sorry. Top Gun Maverick's better than Bring It On.
0: Yeah. Well, duh.
2: Top Gun Maverick's
3: honestly,
2: better than Bring It On.
3: I agree with that.
2: Come
3: that's
2: on.
3: Insane.
2: That's good. Sky does not.
1: I agree with that. Screw you guys.
2: Sky, come on. You're a nutcase.
1: Okay.
0: I mean,
1: now,
0: give me a break. Would you like Bring It On 2 as well?
2: Ooh, no, shots fired.
1: Yeah, okay.
2: Shots fired.
1: Not like you with American Pie. Okay. Don't Shoot the Messenger. Number 4 best movie set in San Diego. Top Gun.
2: What are we doing?
0: That's why we're doing the list.
2: What are we doing here?
1: 40th anniversary.
2: How could that? Right.
3: Think.
1: I'm sorry.
2: Unless The Godfather took place in San Diego that I'm not aware of, like that's crazy.
1: Yeah.
2: Is there a more iconic movie?
1: I mean,
3: it's not even two, it's four.
1: That's pretty crazy. Pretty wild.
2: What?
1: Coming in number 3, never seen it, so I can't speak on it. Blade Runner 2049.
2: That was in San Diego?
1: Post-apocalyptic version of San Diego.
2: No way is that bigger than Top Gun.
1: That's pretty wild.
2: Because that's the sequel, right?
1: Yeah, Ryan Gosling,
2: Harry Ford. Get out of here, bro.
1: Yeah, exactly.
2: That's crazy. Who would ever say that?
1: I don't know.
2: If you said the original Blade Runner, okay, you can make an argument for that because that was so big. But the sequel, better than Top Gun. Get the hell out of here.
0: Yeah.
2: Get the hell out of here.
1: The number 2 best movie set in San Diego, we have Anchorman, The Legend.
0: Oh, that's crazy.
2: Burgundy. Was Anchorman 2?
0: Anchorman 2 was in L.A.
2: Well, didn't it start in San Diego and then I thought it went to New York.
0: Maybe you're right. Yeah. It went to New York.
2: Yeah.
1: Yeah.
2: What could be number 1? Well, it's going to be Almost Famous, but why would that? The Almost Famous is great. Don't get me wrong. But Top Gun and Anchorman. Come on. Those are iconic.
1: Yeah. And number 1 is Almost Famous.
2: Great
1: like
2: movie.
1: You said. So
2: but good. They just messed this up.
1: Oh, wow.
3: Yeah, wrong order.
1: Wow. Sorry, guys.
2: The Padres thought they figured out a formula that worked, and it worked last week. So, you know what? Let's throw it in there. Let's try it again yesterday. Well, we're going to see if it worked out this time. Next in Sports Dirt.
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2: Well, you know what is also iconic in San Diego? 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So iconic. Yeah. Go hit up OG's today. 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

0: actually can see John Cena. It's Sports Dirt with the Oracle.
1: Well, if it ain't broke, don't fix it. Right? Mm-hmm. That's the saying, right?
2: I heard that's the saying, right?
1: Mm-hmm. Well, that's sort of what the Padres decided to do yesterday because it worked last week. They decided to go with an opener, Bradley Rodriguez, and then after the first inning, bring in Matt Waldron to pitch after that. So the formula sort of is, all right, we're going to have an opener handle the 1-2-3 guys, and then Waldron, who's, you know, a very unique pitcher because he's a knuckleballer. Once you see a guy multiple times, you know, in the lineup, then you get used to this knuckleball or whatever, and it's easier to hit. I guess that's what the thought process is. So you don't have to face those top three guys three times in a game. That's better.
2: Yeah.
1: So that's the formula.
2: Okay.
1: And it actually worked last week.
2: Mm-hmm.
1: Didn't work this week.
2: Oh, no.
1: Rodriguez did his part. He had a perfect first, but then Waldron had a disastrous fourth inning where he gave up five runs as the Brewers beat the Padres 6-4 yesterday. Now, the Brewers' Joey Ortiz hit his first home run in 10 months when he broke the scoreless tie in the third. So even Joey Ortiz has a home run before Fernando Tatis Jr. Miguel Andujar tried to lead the Padres back with a home run and an RBI double, but just wasn't enough. Got to have bigger bats. Got to get these guys going.
2: Yeah.
1: So we'll see what happens today. But yesterday, this whole, I think Waldron's done. I think he's done.
2: Really?
1: I think we've seen the last of him.
2: Yeah.
1: Because, you know, you got Giolito coming in. My boy Giolito. So he's friends with Johnny Marinara, so I think you'll be all right. I think you'll be all right.
3: That's a person you made up.
1: You made it up.
3: Okay.
1: NBA playoffs last night saw the Spurs take a 3-2 lead in their series, beating the Timberwolves 126-97. Victor Wembanyama, he came back from his first ejection with a huge game, scoring 27 points and grabbing 17 rebounds. Now, the full NFL schedule release is going to happen tomorrow, but of course, we have already the international slate of games that have been announced today. Now, it's a lot of them. This is the most they've ever had.
3: Really?
1: Which is making Thor even more mad.
4: So dumb. You know what's crazy?
3: What's crazy?
4: They're going to have less Sunday 1 o'clock and 10 a.m. games than they've ever had before in the NFL. And the Sunday ticket price is going to go up.
3: Makes sense.
4: Like, it's just crazy, man. I'm not a MAGA guy, but if Trump is really going to do something about the NFL screwing over their fans, I would love that.
1: Well,
4: because he came out recently and randomly said that he doesn't like, they're making money, but they're making basically too much money.
3: He says they're ruining the golden goose, is what he's saying, by putting it on streaming.
4: Honestly, he's
3: things.
4: Right. They've gotten so greedy. And they're screwing their fans. The ticket prices are insane. I'm not a MAGA guy.
3: Oh,
4: their ticket prices are insane. Like, it's crazy. They're screwing. Like, they're fan.
1: But of all people to say this?
3: Yeah.
1: I mean, the guy that, you know, basically wrote books on how to, you know, screw over the little guy.
3: And everything he has is gold plated.
1: Yes.
3: Like, what?
4: I'm not disagreeing with anything you guys are saying.
1: Big Trump guy.
4: I'm not.
1: All right.
4: I'm not.
1: That's fine.
4: But if somebody could take down, stop this from happening, that'd be great. I don't know who else could do it.
3: Yeah.
4: I mean, it's weird that the president's even talking about this.
1: Yeah. Well, this is the things that matter. all right, so the international games look like this. Week 1, we got the Rams and 49ers in Australia, which is crazy. I don't know how they're going to do that and, like, come back and be okay.
4: Yeah.
1: Like that.
2: How
1: that's
2: much
1: a,
2: time do they have, like, to adjust when they get back? Like, they have to play?
1: They play the next week.
4: It's week 1.
2: Oh, wow.
1: Yes.
4: Yeah. Pay attention.
1: Week 3 is going to be the Ravens and Cowboys from Brazil. Week 4, Colts versus Commanders in London. Week 5, Eagles versus Jaguars in London. Week 6, Texans versus Jaguars in London. That's basically the second home.
3: Yeah.
1: They play a lot of games in London.
3: I guess so.
1: Week 7, Steelers versus the Saints. First time ever in France.
3: Oh.
1: I don't know what I'm doing here.
2: I don't know. You're doing like the
3: Spanish dance.
1: I mean to do like a can-can, but I'm doing a flamenco dance.
3: Yeah.
1: I don't know why.
3: Okay.
1: I should save that for this one.
2: Yeah.
1: Because week 9, Bengals versus Falcons in Madrid.
2: Okay. Yeah, so there you go,
1: Spain,
2: Eddie. You got ahead of yourself.
1: Yeah. You have some tapas. Week 10, Patriots versus Lions in Germany. And then finally, week 11, Vikings and again, the 49ers, this time from Mexico. Sports Dirt is brought to you by OG's. It's baseball season, and there's no better place to catch every pitch than at OG's Sports Brewhouse and Pizza. We have big news, you guys. They have announced another cast member for Dancing with the Stars.
3: What?
5: Eddie.
3: Okay.
1: Let's go.
3: Okay.
1: What are we doing? What's going on? I've avoided everything.
3: Everything. You have?
1: I cannot wait because I'm going to find out who has been added to the cast of Dancing with the Stars.
3: All right.
1: When we get back on the show, Rock 105.3.

0: Papa Roach. On the show, it's Rock 105.3. This is massive. I don't know why they're doing it this way now. I don't know if I like it better or not. Like giving me little tidbits here and there instead of just giving it all at once. Mm-hmm. But Sky says that they have announced another cast member of Dancing with the Stars. Yeah. Now, we do know that like last month, they gave us the first two.
1: Yeah. Mm-hmm.
0: And I was a little underwhelmed because I don't know who they are.
2: Yes.
0: They were like reality stars of shows that I don't watch.
2: Yeah. From The Traitors, we have Maura Higgins.
0: Don't know who that is.
1: No.
2: And from Summer House, we have Ciara Miller.
0: Ciara. I am familiar with the name, but I don't. And I know she's like controversial or something.
2: Yeah, there's like a
1: she's
2: scandal.
1: The new Ariana Maddox.
0: Oh my God.
3: I don't know who Ariana Maddox is.
1: That was this whole Vanderpump Rules.
0: That was a scandal.
1: Tom Sandoval cheated
0: on her.
1: It was
0: a scandal.
1: And so but now she's become famous. Anyway, that's
2: because she was on Summer House.
1: That's what happened.
3: What the hell is Summer House, guys?
0: Never heard of it.
1: A Vanderpump Rules.
0: Oh my God.
2: Yeah, she had a boyfriend, and now the boyfriend's with like another person from the show that she used to be friends with.
0: Okay,
2: Eddie, can you stop singing that song?
0: Please. Okay, sorry.
2: Yeah,
0: so let me lock in here.
1: Yeah, lock in, Eddie.
0: Those two have been announced.
1: Yeah.
0: Don't care about them. Okay, there's a formula of how we cast Dancing with the Stars.
1: Are you part of it?
0: Bruno. We get in there.
2: You and Bruno?
0: Yeah.
2: There's
0: a formula. You always get a retired sports star.
1: Yeah.
0: Hopefully in the football world. Because you get a basketball guy, they're too big.
3: They're too big.
0: Too tall.
1: Oh, but didn't that one guy win it?
0: He did. He did. Iman Shumpert.
2: Wow.
3: That's really random.
2: And did he win because he was a good dancer or just because he had a lot of fans?
0: He was very improved over the season. He had an incredible freestyle in the finale. And that's kind of what got him. Was he the best dancer? No, that season.
2: Wow.
0: But he did some great stuff.
2: Very tall. Yeah.
0: That's we have usually like a Disney current, like Disney star usually in there. Yeah. We'll have like a couple of old actors that you haven't thought of in a while, like Corey Feldman last year.
3: Mm.
0: That was random.
2: Wild.
0: Yeah. And then
1: how'd Corey Feldman do?
0: He was first out.
2: Oh,
0: he was first out.
2: Yeah.
0: Which bummed me out because I kind of wanted more of that disaster.
2: And didn't he think it was like rigged or something when he was first out? I remember reading something like
0: wasn't
2: that.
0: Wasn't happy.
2: No.
0: Wasn't happy.
2: No, a little bitter about it.
0: Yeah. Mm-hmm. Because he thought he was like a good dancer. He wasn't. So you'll get these categories.
1: Yeah.
0: You know? So usually they just announce, here's the cast. But this year they're like sprinkling it in.
2: Yeah.
0: Which is crazy. It's crazy. So. Who is the newest person to be announced in the cast of Dancing with the Stars?
2: Well, this one kind of covers two categories.
1: Eddie.
2: We have a Disney tie-in.
0: Oh, my God.
2: And we also have a sports tie-in.
3: Uh-oh. Oh, God. Take a guess, Eddie.
0: It's Zac Efron.
3: Yeah, I
0: did. Because from High School Musical, because he played on the basketball team, and it's Disney. Right? Zac Efron.
3: Think he's a little
0: it's Zac Efron,
3: big
0: right?
3: For...
0: Zac Efron, right?
1: You're like those people on the Masked Singer where they go, they are Beyonce.
0: Yeah.
1: no, I don't think Beyonce's doing the Masked Singer.
0: Oh, Zac Efron is Beyonce. Is that what you're trying to say?
1: No.
3: Maybe Zac Efron's brother.
0: The other guy from High School Musical was on it. What's his name? Corey Blue or
3: the
0: something?
3: The fact
0: like that
3: we said, what's his name?
2: Yes.
3: Is everything you need to know.
0: He was on Dancing with the Stars?
2: Yes.
0: Why not Zac Efron?
3: Yeah.
0: This is a great guess.
3: Why not Vanessa Hudgens?
0: She could do it.
3: No, she's too big for dancing.
0: What has Vanessa Hudgens done in the past 15
3: right.
0: years?
3: You're right.
0: She would
3: do it.
0: Beg to be on the show.
3: I don't know if she'd beg.
2: What?
3: It's still hot, though.
0: You think so?
3: I do.
2: All right. Very interesting.
0: That's fair.
2: But the other day, he said he thought Sally Field was hot.
3: Okay.
0: That's
3: I didn't cool. think she was hot.
0: You actually said some wild things.
3: Yeah, and then I took it back.
1: Took it back the day later.
3: It's
1: going to
3: be the year 2040, and Sky's going to go, he did say Sally Fields is hot.
0: You deserve it. If you make a statement like
3: that was wild. I mean, my God.
2: I mean, she's beloved. I love her, but
0: you bring up my Jamie Lee Curtis love all the time.
1: Ooh, so true.
3: Who's older? Sally Fields?
0: Shockingly, Sally Fields.
2: Okay, are you ready?
0: So tell me about Zac Efron.
2: Okay. The latest celebrity announced for this upcoming season of Dancing with the Stars is Jack Olson.
3: Who's Jack Olson?
0: Hold on.
2: Give Eddie a minute.
0: Hold on.
3: I don't know who that is.
0: Jack Olson. Jack. He's one of the Olsen twins?
2: I'll tell you. You guys don't have
0: is
2: to Google
0: Is he one of the
2: it.
0: Olsen twins?
2: You guys,
0: not one of the Olsen
2: everyone's Googling it. I'm about to tell
0: What's
2: you guys.
0: The sports? Does he play for the...
2: From the Savannah Bananas.
0: Oh, my God.
2: Which were just announced. They will be streaming all the games on Disney Plus.
0: Well, I thought the championship was on there. All the games?
2: So they will have 25 of the games on Disney Plus and the ESPN app with the championship game live on Disney Plus. So from the Savannah Bananas, we have Jack Olson.
3: I don't get the Savannah Bananas.
0: I know you don't.
3: People, but they're selling out stadiums.
0: It's the biggest thing on the planet for families to go to.
3: Yeah.
0: Because it's like going to the Harlem Globetrotters.
3: Yeah.
0: You know, I mean,
3: don't you think the novelty will eventually wear off?
0: Maybe. But, I mean, the Harlem Globetrotters have been around for 100 years.
3: Yeah, but they're not as big as they used to be.
2: They're not, like, selling out.
0: Yeah. No, you go to the sports arena and it's usually sold out.
2: Oh, is it?
0: Yeah.
2: Still?
0: It comes around once a year. Well, so it's not like, whatever. Savannah Bananas are going to, they've figured it out, you know, for that niche.
2: Right.
0: Emily went to the game. You know how it is. I mean, people go crazy for it.
1: It's huge.
0: Right?
1: I mean, they were sold out. I think they did a couple.
0: Yes. Anytime they come, they're going to be sold out.
1: I'm kind of disappointed, though. If they're going to do a guy from the Savannah Bananas, you get the guy with the long blonde hair that does the stilts. I feel like he's way more noticeable than this.
0: I don't know. Like, does anybody know any of the actual players' names?
1: I only know the stilts guy. No, I don't know.
0: Well, I know, like, whenever, whatever town, they brought out Trevor Hoffman.
2: Right.
0: Like, they'll bring out, like, actual
2: players.
0: Celebrities and stars and players.
3: Yeah. Yeah.
0: I don't watch games. The only time I would watch is if they came to town, I'd go watch a game. But I don't know the players. So you tell me Jack Olson? I have no idea who that is.
2: Mm-hmm. Yeah.
0: And I'm the number one fan of Dancing with the Stars.
2: Yeah.
0: So this is a massive disappointment.
2: This is
0: for
2: not
0: me.
2: Speaking to you.
0: Not at all.
2: Yeah.
1: Sorry for your disappointment.
2: I guess this guy is known for some
0: it's
2: of his
0: not,
2: dance.
0: Are you sure it's not Zac Efron?
2: No, but I'm positive right here. I mean, he is known for his dance moves on the field.
1: I mean, they do the Macarena out there. Like,
3: oh, my dad's
0: pumped. And then they pitch.
1: That's it. Yeah. I mean, they don't really it's do insane. Crazy dance moves.
2: Yeah. So hopefully that will tide you over because the full cast announcement won't be until September
1: on
2: Good Morning America.
1: What?
2: September.
1: Why are they leaking it in May?
2: It's weird, dude.
3: Well,
2: 4 months.
0: I know.
1: Why would they do that? People are going to forget about it.
0: You're right. I think the season starts in September. So they usually do the announcement like a week or two before the season begins just to get the hype going for the season.
3: Maybe they're leaking it like the NFL leaks the schedule.
0: Maybe.
1: Like leak it in August.
0: You think Carrie Ann Inaba is leaking this to the press?
2: You're blaming her?
0: She would be the one.
2: You think so?
0: She's a nightmare.
1: Be a Bruno
0: she's
1: thing?
0: A nightmare.
2: A nightmare?
0: Oh, yeah.
2: Oh, I didn't know. Wow.
0: Strong feelings.
2: Drama.
3: I know who's not leaking it.
0: Who?
3: Len.
0: What an awful human being.
2: All right. That was
0: you're an awful human being. I want you to know that. Hey, look at I've never been more serious in my life. You're a bad person.
2: And he's laughing. He's crying because he's laughing so hard right now.
3: I'm sorry.
2: And how long has he been wanting to say that?
3: A couple seconds. Only a couple seconds.
1: This whole time he's been wanting to say it. Rub it in Eddie's face.
3: Come on.
2: Drop a Len death joke.
0: You know what?
3: Oh. I just watched the Kevin Hart roast. So
1: that's all the Kevin Hart roast jokes.
3: What?
2: Oh.
0: When somebody you love, like, I don't know, Eminem.
3: Oh, well, that's crazy.
2: Wow.
0: Has some issue? Wait till I come back.
3: You're going to laugh about it?
0: Yes, I will. Right in your face.
3: So you look at Len
0: bigger.
3: The same way I look at Eminem.
0: If I got tattoos.
3: Yeah, I have a tattoo of Eminem.
2: Of Len
3: on
2: Goodman?
3: My arm.
0: Mirror ball.
2: The Len
0: right there,
2: Goodman
0: pal.
2: Mirror ball.
0: Right there, pal.
2: Yeah.
3: That seems crazy.
0: I love him.
3: You're going to get
0: I miss him so much.
3: And the mirror ball will say Len, the Len Goodman Mirror Ball Trophy on
0: I
3: your arm.
0: I think about Len every day.
3: Every day.
0: And if you passed away, God forbid.
3: Yeah.
2: Oh.
0: I wouldn't even think about you.
2: Oh, wow. Not once.
0: That,
3: I mean,
2: damn.
3: We've worked together for 15 years.
0: Like something may happen. Uh-huh. Like I run into a jerk and I go, that guy reminds me of Thor. Uh-huh. But that's the most I'd ever think about you.
3: But you think about Len Goodman.
0: Every day.
3: You never met him.
2: A treasure.
0: He was a big part of my life. Tuesday nights. ABC.
2: Wow. Sorry. Oh. I'm sorry he did that.
3: I take it back.
0: No, you don't.
2: Oh.
3: I don't.
0: You just snorted. You thought it was so funny.
2: He did.
1: He did.
3: I was dying.
2: Yeah.
0: Whatever.
2: Oh.
0: Tomorrow, it is a Throwback Thursday. Ooh. So we will be playing Throwback Trivia, plus Sky's husband does something that I've never heard of. Sky even thinks it's weird. If Sky thinks it's nuts, it's bad, okay? We're going to see what this guy does that is very strange, plus more Disneyland tickets all tomorrow.
4: The show.
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people see Rockstar, you know what I'm saying? 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You know, it's a fun job, but it's still a job. There's going to be another cat coming out looking like me, sounding like me next year. I know this. It'll be a flip side to what you did. Somebody else trying to spin off like some... You know,

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Just punched in with my punch card. Hour and a half of commercial-free music is underway. I'm Booker. Good morning to you. A new Rock the Bank keyword. You get that in a couple of minutes for a chance at a grand at some Linkin Park on Rock 105.3.

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By the way, Radiohead there, one of the rumored headlines for Coachella 2027. And by the way, tickets are on sale for that. You have no idea who's playing, but you could buy tickets. I think they've got themselves a successful franchise out of the desert. 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Let's play some Godsmack.

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1: Strangers.

Weezer did a set after the Laker Thunder game the other night. They were advertising it on Prime. I didn't stick around to see what it was about, but I think Oklahoma City's going to win it all. 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And then you got the Knicks, who suddenly figured out how to play basketball, so that probably is going to be your finals this year. And that was sports for the year on NBA, anyhow. It's Booker. It's Rockwood at 5-3.

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Is that like audio of you calling us at noon, trying to be a winner, not a loser? 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

This feels like a cut and paste story because I feel like every Memorial Day and every Labor Day we hear this, but they say we could break travel records according to AAA. 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

0: I was just reading about the top baby names. 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

Evanescence out there currently on the road on their new tour. 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

Things that I don't need basically started at the Scholastic Book Fair. I mean, come on, did I really need those colorful erasers in the whiteout? Well, yeah, I guess I did. Rock 105.3, San Diego's rock station.

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Rock 105.3. Speaking of Aussie, there's a limited edition Aussie cologne available for purchase. What do you think that smells like? Like death?

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1: Yeah, here we go for the 100th time. Hand grenade pins in every line. Throw them up and let something shine. Going out of my f***ing mind. Filthy mouth, no excuse. 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

Some SoCal boys there now living in Tennessee, lit at Rockwood 5-3, San Diego's rock station, and keeping it in California, talking about the four tickets to Disney. You get those today at 5 with Beto on Rockwood 5-3.

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Thanks. It'll help us not get fired.

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1: 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It is Rock 105.3 San Diego's Rock Station. Booker, I'm going to dip out of here. Beto in next. He's got another Rock the Bank keyword a little bit after 2. 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

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Gotta send some love out. Tallulah, appreciate you so much for listening out in Oceanside. Hey, get ready. 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Let's go. It's Face Down on Rock 105.3, San Diego.

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Now you do what they told you. 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

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Beto Perez and the Red Hot Chili Peppers have officially sold their music catalog for $300 million. 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

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Metallica absolutely making some noise. They actually made a concert history at their first show of 2026. They sold out the Olympic Stadium with 90,000 fans in attendance in Athens, Greece. Man, that is so cool. Also, you know, Metallica's only one of the rock bands that have actually been to all seven continents.

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This is going out to Adam, Michelle, and James working hard right now at the Costco off market. I wanna-

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Beto Perez, get ready. Coming up right at 5 o'clock, so in about 12 minutes, got a four-pack of tickets to Disneyland Resort. All you got to do is be caller 15. That's it when you hear the cue to call. All right? 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